0: Dr. Pat Turner AO was given the NAIDOC Person of the Year Award, while Dr. Stephen Hagen and Christine Corby were named Male and Female Elder of the Year. A mini-series honouring a trailblazing Aboriginal tennis player has won big at the Logies overnight. Goolagong took home two awards, including Best Mini-Series and Telemovie. Lila Maguire, who played Yvonne Goolagong Cawley in the series, was awarded the Graham Kennedy Award for Most Popular New Talent.
1: I wrote some words down, but my phone wouldn't turn on in time, so here we are. I just wanted to thank everyone at ABC. I want to thank Joe and Annie and the team at Werner. Huge thank you to Lois Plowman, my trainer. Davey Thompson, couldn't have done it without you. Thank you. Biggest thank you to my fiancé, Solomon Hanley. Thank you.
0: Just part of the action last night on Seven. Deborah Mailman was also recognised at the awards, becoming the first Indigenous person inducted into the Logies Hall of Fame. Moving to sport, and the AFLW season has kicked off with Sydney and Brisbane being some of the big winners over the weekend. The Brisbane Lions defeated Essendon 12-13-85 to 6-1-37, while Sydney beat the Adelaide Crows 9-7-61 to 7-11-53. GWS Giants came out on top against West Coast 8-6-54 to 6-6-42. Port Adelaide beat Fremantle 6-5-41 to 2-8-20. And now moving to today's weather forecast, a shower or two in Mugajin, Brisbane, with a top of 22 degrees, 19 of showers on Gadigal Country, Sydney, while 16 and cloudy on Ngunnawal and Ngambri Country, Canberra, 17 with morning fog, then sunny in Naarm, Melbourne, and partly cloudy in Nipaluna, Hobart, with a max of 15, 18 of a shower or two in Tardenya, Adelaide, showers developing and 20 degrees in Borley, Perth, and sunny in Garramilla, Darwin, with a top of 33 degrees. And if you have a story or news you want to share, email us at news@nirs.org.au or message us on Facebook, Instagram or LinkedIn. And that's been the latest from NIRS News. Thanks for joining me.
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3: You are indeed, and don't forget you too can be part of the show. 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You request it, we play it right here on The Breakfast Show on Noongar Radio. Like Claire and Stewie, they're on the roads today, and they're wondering where Mark is. Mark is not well at the moment, so send him lots of love and prayers, and hopefully we'll be back here soon. In the meantime, my name's Anthony Ward. I've been in Noongar Radio 11 years. I have a show called Late Night Love Songs on Thursday nights between 7 and 10pm. Listen to that if you'd like to hear everything about L-O-V-E and everything in between. But this is for Stewie and Claire. They're on the road today. They're on the road into the city. Uh-oh. Look out for Stewie and Claire. And they like it. They like a bit of Dire Straits, and they like a bit of Canned Heat. On the road again, just for you guys, here on Noongar Radio. Turn it up.

There you go, Stewie and Claire on the road again. Southbound Canned Heat on Nunga Radio. You too can SMS 0476797601. Hey, perhaps you're walking around the Swan River, the Durbal Yerrigan. Yeah, looking good. Looking good in Lycra. Here's Dire Straits and the Walk of Life. On Nunga Radio, good morning. Anthony Ward with you to 9 a.m. this morning.

Yes, it's My Sex and People. People live, people die. It's funny that they just do. It's just a fact of life. And some people get sick. Just sending some more wishes are coming through too for Mark. Thanks, Anthony, and best wishes to Mark. So, Mark, if you're listening, there's some lots of love coming through, brother, and hope you get well soon. People have often said to me that I look like the lead singer from this band, Tears for Fears. I don't know. I don't know. Maybe a little bit. Wish I could sing like him.

here for the long summer days and the torrential downpours, the barbie sizzling at sundown and the early morning wake-up calls. We're here for all of it. The good and the not so good. Every single day.

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6: This is Air News Western Australia. I'm Lee Harrison. An investigation's underway in WA's Midwest after reports that a firearm was discharged at a campsite. Police were called out to the campsite on Carnarvon Mullawa Road just after 9 o'clock on Saturday night. They discovered a camper trailer with a bullet hole. Two people inside at the time were unharmed. Further inquiries revealed a vehicle had left the campsite shortly after the incident. Inquiries are ongoing. Police say they believe it was an isolated incident, but have urged the community to remain vigilant. A 5-hour police blitz targeting drug and drink-affected drivers at Northbridge in Perth City's entertainment precinct has resulted in 16 motorists charged with being under the influence of alcohol. The blitz was conducted in the early hours of yesterday morning. Another two motorists were charged with no authority to drive, one with using a mobile phone and one with illicit drugs in their system, and one driver was charged with speeding. Police saying the 24-year-old man was driving at 83 k's an hour in a 60 zone. A new opinion poll shows voters have marked the Albanese government down on its handling of immigration issues. Michael Packey reports.
7: Labor is preparing to release changes to immigration policy, which is likely to see a crackdown on people who overstay their visa and tighter asylum rules. The government is coming under pressure to address the issue, with more than 50% of voters believing Labor is failing to deal with the matter. According to the Resolve poll, One Nation is ranked highest when it comes to handling migration. While the government has taken a hit in this area, 60% of those surveyed have welcomed various tax changes which are pushing down property prices. Overall, core support for Labor, One Nation and the Coalition remains steady. Michael Packey reporting.
6: To sport now, the Eagles have lost their final away game of the season, thrashed by GWS by 54 points. Dane Mepham reports.
8: It was a consolation prize for the Giants following Carlton's draw with the Bulldogs. They're officially eliminated from finals contention. Despite a strong start from West Coast, the game was very much in GWS's control, holding the visitors goalless for consecutive quarters. Callum Brown booted 4 goals, while Lockie Ash, Lockie Whitfield and Clayton Oliver found the ball at will, combining for just under 100 disposals. Eventually, the Giants cruising to the win 111-57. For the Eagles, it's another head-scratcher. They'll take on the Hawks to round out Round 24. Dame Mepham, Perth.
6: It was a disappointing start to the AFLW season for both WA teams. The Eagles and Dockers recording losses yesterday. The Power were too good for Fremantle. The visitors jumped out to an early lead that the Dockers could never peg back. Final score 41-20. Then the Eagles were beaten by a rampaging Giants outfit in Sydney. After a tight first half, a poor third term saw GWS take advantage, booting 3-1. A late charge from West Coast wasn't enough as they went down 54-42. This is Air News Western Australia.
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10: You most certainly are. Let's have a quick look at the weather here in beautiful Borloo. See what's happening because it's kind of like chop and change. It's like, it's like potluck. One day we're getting sunshine, the next day we're getting rain. But this is, you know, the Dilba season, August through to September. And there's a lot of refreshing, a lot of lovemaking going on by the birds and the bees out there. They're reproducing and getting ready to come out into the world. And I'm just looking out through the studio window here in beautiful Borloo on Beaufort Street in Perth. And the weather is absolutely glorious. 20 degrees today and getting down to a low of 9 tonight, 19 tomorrow. Our best sunny day this week is Friday. The sunshine is out and getting into the low 20s, 22 degrees on Friday. So check that out. Unfortunately, we've got more rain coming out through the week, but we need it. We need it for our dams, and we need to make sure that we've got plenty of water for summer. Don't forget, keep that brolly in the car. We're not quite through the wet season yet, and winter is still here. Still here. We're still in August, and but spring is coming, and I can't wait for spring. It's such a beautiful season here in Borloo in Perth, Western Australia. Monday morning, Fleetwood Mac's going to tell you all about it. Monday morning.

Yes, Fleetwood Mac and Monday Morning. Some people are just not morning people. Not good if you're in the breakfast show. Boomtown Rats, I Don't Like Mondays. A classic but a beauty. Noongar Radio. Good morning. Or not.

0: moment in Aboriginal history. Although Aboriginal people were exempted from enlisting, over 400 or more Indigenous soldiers served in World War I. Come World War II, more than 4,000 served in that war. However, not all were treated as equals serving their country. A then young Noongar soldier by the name of Bill Prosser was one of the many outstanding soldiers who served with the Royal Regiment of Australian Artillery. While stationed at Manly in New South Wales, his mates were told by a certain bar attendant that they could not serve him in their bar. So all his comrades brought on big with beer and spirits. Then they left the bar without pay for what they had ordered in protest. The hotel was then blacklisted by 4,000 soldiers at the camp. This was before the days of equal opportunity, and this was a moment in Aboriginal history.
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1: Callum speaking.
0: Yes, good morning, Callum. It's Anthony from Noongar Radio. How's the traffic looking out there this morning, Callum?
1: Good morning. We have a truck. We have just a breakdown. Mitchell Fair northbound after Hutton Street in Osborne Park. The right emergency lane is blocked there. Traffic is slow on the approach. Caution is advised. Now take a look at the freeway southbound, underspeed Warwick Road, Reed Highway, and Hutton Street. The northbound run quite busy. Rowley Road and Lynchire right the way through to Canning Highway. Drive safely. That's the latest from Main Roads.
0: Thanks, Callum. Have a good day. Hey, this song is number one on the ARIA charts. It's called Choosing Texas by Ella Langley. Check it out here on 100.9 FM, Noongar Radio, Blue Perth. Ah, yeah, some sunshine out there. 19 today.

Yes, Choosing Texas, Ella Langley. It's number one on the Australian ARIA charts. Hey, you know, it's just coming up, well, just gone past 10 to 9. You've got 8 minutes. If you're on the way to work and you start at 9, whoo, cutting it fine. Here's Dolly, 9 to 5. Wow, what a life.

Yes, Jessica Malloy and Sound of Silence is coming up next. A special request for Mark, who's he's not feeling very well today, and you know, we just want to send a special shout out to Mark Patrick, the host of the breakfast show here. This is his show, his baby, and he's been doing it for like nearly 10 years now, and he's very much part of the furniture family. He's much loved by his fellow peers here at Noongar Radio. So, Mark, if you're listening, brother, sending you lots of love, mate. Well recovery, you know, going your way, all, you know, in our prayers. And your mate here in your coin says, big shout out, big shout out to Mark, eh? And I said, hey, you got a special song for Mark that we can play? And he goes, yeah, he likes that that Sound of Silence song. Oh, Paul Simon. So this is for you, Mark, and this is Anthony Ward. I'll be back tomorrow, maybe, filling in for Mark, and we'll see what happens then. In the meantime, Mark, get well. Here's the Sound of Silence, and coming up shortly is the news.

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0: Across Western Australia, this is Lanice O'Donoghue with Ngara News. Aboriginal and Torres Strait Islander listeners are warned that the following program may contain stories and voices of people who have passed away. Elderly patients are being left lying in hospital beds in regional WA for up to 6 weeks, waiting for guardianship orders so they can be moved to an aged care facility. Senior executive from the WA Country Health Service gave evidence at a parliamentary inquiry into the state's guardianship system this week. WECHA's Executive Director of Mental Health and Aboriginal Health, Paula Chatfield, said guardianship orders from the State Administrative Tribunal were essential to allow people to be moved out of hospital and into aged care facilities.
1: We're hearing anecdotally can take up to 6 weeks. And if you've got a medically cleared person for discharge or, you know, an aged care person, that's a really long time in a very expensive hospital bed. And if you have, think that anecdotally we are hearing that even an urgent SAT hearing could take up to 2 to 3 weeks.
0: Ms. Chatfield said the six-week wait for an urgent order from the tribunal was only one anecdote. It was still common for aged care patients to be left waiting in hospital 2 or 3 weeks for orders to be handed down. Western Australia GST deal is again under pressure after an Interim Productivity Commission report describes the current arrangements as costly and inequitable. The WA opposition is calling on Premier Roger Cook to secure a firm guarantee for Prime Minister Anthony Albanese, and the state's 75 cents GST floor will remain. Premier Cook has strongly rejected any proposed changes, arguing Western Australia should not be punished for its economic success.
2: These East Coast clowns simply do not understand Western Australia.
0: The Prime Minister says WA will continue to receive a fair share, but has not committed beyond the existing arrangements. Western Australia police officers have been given awards for bravery in their service to the public, including two officers who ran into a burning car fire to rescue a man during a rollover crash at Mount Ankatel.

0: The incident in May 2024 saw Senior Constable Mitch Wright and Investigating Constable Lachlan Tassel save a man who was ejected from a vehicle during a rollover crash. Senior Constable Wright said their reactions were almost automatic.
1: Just things going on everywhere. Like, you don't know if there's someone else in the car, whether the guy that they were dragging, that we helped drag out, was by himself. Is there kids anywhere? Is there other people in the bush?
0: Despite the risk they faced, the two officers pulled the man to safety, completing CPR until paramedics and fire officers attended, and the man was transferred to Crowther Health Campus, but he later succumbed to his injuries. The pair were among officers to receive Police Bravery Awards for extraordinary conduct at a ceremony in Bolo, Perth on Thursday. Geraldton detectives are investigating after a bullet struck a camper trailer at a campground near Mullawar on Friday evening. Police say two people were inside the trailer when the shot was fired, but neither was injured. A vehicle was reportedly heard leaving the area shortly afterwards. Camper Lacey Ditchfield, who is 19 weeks pregnant, says it was pure luck nobody was hurt.
2: It could have been a different story. Myself, I'm 19 weeks pregnant, and where they shot at was where our kid would be. So for me, it's more so the safety of people travelling with kids and that my family would have been at risk.
0: Police believe it was an isolated incident, but are urging visitors to remain vigilant. Celebrated Bijara and Maori actor Deborah Mailman has made history as the first Indigenous person inducted into the TV Week Logies Hall of Fame.
3: And a very good morning, Lieutenant Commander James. How are you?
0: She accepted the honour.
4: Very good. Good morning to you, Trevor.
0: Spending more than 3 decades.
4: Calling in from Canberra, in the cold and
3: cold country. Look, thank you very much. Thank you for coming to the program. Look, Navy launches a Jalkiri Indigenous Action Plan. Tell us about Jalkiri, please.
0: The honour was recognition not only for her, but for the First Nations trailblazers who created opportunities for her generation. And to stay up to date with news,
4: for a number of
0: follow
4: initiatives
0: us on Instagram,
4: that we have,
0: like us on
4: focusing on First Nations engagement and outcomes all across Australia.
0: Make sure to watch our flagship
4: it is
0: program,
4: named Jalkiri,
0: First Nations Report, after every Tuesday at 8:30 p.m. at ngatatv.com.au.
3: And where's that wording come from?
0: Ngata News.
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5: Get
4: on with it. 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
5: Therefore, since we are surrounded by
4: Navy
5: so great a cloud
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3: So,
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3: talking
5: family,
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3: the importance
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0: painted a beautiful picture there, Lieutenant Commander James. Thank you so very much. And the importance of it all. We're talking about the big island, one big island, and here we are, black and white, on this island. And we're talking about defending the country. Well, our warriors are front and centre as well. So it is great to see. It's a powerful vehicle as such. Strong in recruitment is a focus as well, I would say, Lieutenant Commander.
1: Recruitment is certainly a part of the plan. And I guess this plan steps out a few pathways. In Cairns, very much so, there's the Navy Indigenous Development Program as a pathway for First Nations to join. That's not the only pathway. There are mainstream pathways and there are other pathways that are defence-wide. We are agnostic, so we would always seek for people to serve with Navy. But we are all a part of, I guess, the three clans, the Air Force, Army and Navy, serving together and serving with community.
0: Fantastic, fantastic. Our mob out there, they can apply for positions online or go to the bases. How do they go about it regarding recruitment?
1: Best way to start the process is to call 13 19 01. That gets you through to ADF Careers, and ADF Careers is well supported to engage with a potential candidate, share what opportunities there are across the services, as well as link them up to a specialist recruitment team for Indigenous that understands some of the challenges that remote and urban Indigenous people face in terms of getting themselves ready to join the Defence Force.
0: Okay, fantastic. So there's the support arm there, so to speak. Look, success breeds success, and we have a lot of First Nation people with the Defence Force of Australia and all succeeding in jobs and career pathways.
1: Absolutely. And their input has shaped this plan. I was just this afternoon meeting with a nominee for Sailor of the Year, an Indigenous man from Cairns that grew up in Cairns, who's one of our regional Indigenous development coordinators based out of HMAS Albatross in the Shoalhaven region.
0: Yes.
1: As part of his service, he served on ships and on bases, but he just recently played Yidaki in New York as part of their celebrations for Independence Day.
0: Fantastic.
1: So there's a place for everyone in Navy.
0: Yeah, beautiful. Hey, beautiful story. Thank you very much for sharing, and hats off to the Navy and the whole Australian Defence Force and the work they're doing regarding inclusion and our warriors of the 21st century protecting the beautiful island of Australia. Lieutenant Commander James Holman, thank you so very much. You stay warm, my friend, and we'll talk soon, okay?
1: Thank you very much, Trevor. I appreciate your time.
0: All the best. Take care. Bye-bye.
1: Bye-bye.
0: A beautiful yarn there. That's Lieutenant Commander James Holman. And talking from Canberra, cold Canberra, Navy launches Jikari, Indigenous Action Plan, launched on the International Day of World's Indigenous People, Jikari Foundational Footsteps, and Navy Indigenous Action Plan 2026 to 2031 outlines how Navy will deepen cultural understanding, bolster community partnership, and create opportunities for Aboriginal and Torres Strait Islander peoples who may want to join the Defence Force in more ways than one. How deadly is that? Your daily program, National Talk Black. Have you saying Yarn Up Strong? We're live at the First Nation Radio Station here in Cairns and Yidinji country. That's BBM Bumblebee Media, 98.7 FM. 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

Yeah, Too Deadly Now. Welcome back to your deadly program, National Talk Black. Have your saying yarn up strong. Deadly number here, 1-800-422-416. Call that number, yarn with yours truly, Trevor Tim, 2012 Murray from the Curry. Come to you live from First Station Radio Station here in Cairns and Yidinji country. BBM Bumrabib Media, 98.7 FM. And we go across the nation thanks to NERS, National Indigenous Radio Service. Now, flexible work for Indigenous employees.

0: employees means more than simple login on from home. The Centre of Indigenous People and Work, the CIPW, has released new guidance to help employers create an Indigenous inclusive flexible work culture, which extends the mainstream understanding of workplace flexibility beyond simple working from home. We're going to catch up a yarn there with Josh Gilbert, University of Technology, Sydney's Centre for Indigenous People and Work, a Deputy Director, and we have Josh on the line. Josh, good morning. How are you?
1: I'm well, thanks. How are you?
0: I'm well. Thank you very much for coming to the program. As they say, blessed are the flexible. So there's flexibility at the table here regarding employment, Indigenous employment, my friend.
1: Yeah, absolutely. We're really excited to have a conversation around flexibility and what difference that means for MOB and also for, I guess, for the wider public as well.
0: Fantastic. First of all, CIPW, the Centre for Indigenous People and Work, explain that vehicle and explain your role, and let's talk about the flexibility for Indigenous employees, please.
1: Yeah, so the Centre for Indigenous People and Work is a joint initiative between the UTS Jumbunna Indigenous Research Centre and also the business school at UTS.
0: Okay.
1: We've been around for about 15 months now, and our whole focus is around explaining, re-narrating, and also kind of making sure that we can design policy and better protection for mob at work.
0: Mm.
1: And I'm the assistant director and was one of the co-launchers of the centre back 15 months ago.
0: All right, fantastic. So just paint the picture regarding the flexible work for Indigenous employee and what it means to our mob in this space.
1: Yeah, so I think when many people in traditional human resources industries talk about flexible work, they often talk about workplace flexibility of just being able to work from home.
0: Yes.
1: And we actually know for MOB that isn't what we need. We actually need a lot different understanding of what flexible work is.
0: Mm.
1: So we need to make sure that we have flexible work so that MOB can attend sorry business, for instance, to care for elders and other family members. And look after other community members and also, I guess, take place in cultural activities and care for country. So I guess we're trying to open up the scope and show that Indigenous workplace flexibility should consider all the many facets of care and other responsibilities.
0: That's fantastic, Josh. When you say open up the scope, are we talking all industries in regard to flexible work for Indigenous employees?
1: Yeah, we really want to make sure that people acknowledge it in the broader sense and across all industries. So we're hoping we've got a workshop on this Thursday, hoping that that will spark conversation, spark interest, so that many organisations will look at their existing workplace flexibility policies and start changing them towards what MOB need.
0: And that workshop, is it open for anybody and everybody, Josh?
1: It certainly is, yeah. So if people want to head on to the Centre for Indigenous People and Work page, they can find a link to that. Or can certainly contact us and we can provide the link. And we would love to see as many people as possible attend that.
0: Well, the conversation started. Thank you very much, Josh. So very important. Good yarning with you. You take care and we'll talk soon, my friend.
1: Yeah, thank you so much. Thanks for having me.
0: Bye, Josh. Beautiful yarn there. Josh Gilbert, his name is, University of Technology Sydney's Centre for Indigenous People and Work, Deputy Director. The guide sets out how employers can enable flexible work hours and location that respond to the caring obligations of their Indigenous employees, particularly women, as well as cultural and ceremony obligations. So a conversation yet to be had. Fantastic. The ball is started. So have your saying yarn up strong. Add to the conversation here on your daily program, National Talk Black. That daily number here is 1-800-422-416. 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Too deadly.
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2: Yeah, that deadly number again is 1-800-422-416. Call that number, Jan, and with yours truly, Trevor Tim, Trendy Trev Murray from the Curry. I'm your host of your daily program, National Talk Black. 1 hour program coming to you live from First Nation Radio Station here in Cairns on Yidinji country. 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And we go across the nation thanks to NERS, National Digital Radio Service. Have you saying Jan up strong? Okay, big shout out to beautiful sister Deborah Mailman is the first ever Indigenous inductee to the TV Week Hall, Logie Hall of Fame. She did say she's overwhelmed with pride. And Deborah Mailman is the first Indigenous person and the sixth woman to be inducted into the TV Week Logie Hall of Fame. And the TV Week Logie Hall of Fame is one of the highest honour in Australian television. It recognises people who have made an outstanding, a lasting contribution to Australian television. The inductee is decided from a list of nominees by a panel of industry experts. And it was just last night, Deborah Mailman made history as the first Indigenous person and the only sixth woman to be inducted into the TV Week Logie Awards Hall of Fame. The Bidjara Māori actor is already one of the most awarded actors in Logie's history. She has won Most Outstanding Actress 4 times, a record in itself, and Most Popular Actresses in 2019, and Best Lead Actress in a Drama in 2024. But this award is something special. This means everything, Deborah said in an interview with ABC Radio National. For me and for our mob, this is just recognition for me. It's recognition for everyone who's gone before me, who changed things for someone like me doing the work that I'm doing. Deborah Mailman poses with the Logie Award for Best Lead Actress in a Drama back in August 18, 2024. Nice photo here of that. And the first woman ever inducted in the Hall of Fame was Ruth Cracknell back in 2001. Nearly 20 years after it began, there have been back-to-back women inductees in recent years. Rebecca Gibney was inducted in 2024, followed by Magda Sabudinsky in 2025. Times are changing, thankfully, but it's 2026, Deborah said, to the OC to be the first. It's a long time overdue, but it's not just for me, it's for anyone in the industry. And Deborah has worked across theatre, television and film for more than 3 decades. The trailblazing actress has a career that has gone well beyond simply being a successful actor. Her breakthrough

through on screen came with the 1998 film Radiance, in which she played Nona. She became the first Aboriginal woman to win the AFI Award for Best Actress, an award now known as AACTA. Deborah Marmon for the week's styling for Maddie Conan, another beautiful photograph here, and beautiful attire. And for many Australians, Deborah becomes household name as Kelly Lewis in The Secret Life of Us. It was her first major television role and earned her first Logie in 2002, followed by another in 2004. She subsequently became synonymous with some of Australia's most significant Indigenous-led television projects, including Red Fern Now, Total Control and Kangaroo, which, and the work that she's doing, she's thoroughly enjoying the journey as well. The path didn't just appear in front of me, Deborah modestly said to the deputy editor Tiffany Dunk. That was already paved by many generations before me. There was a lot of people fighting the most important fight, so I'm an absolute beneficiary of everyone who has gone before. In terms of the bigger picture, I was able to do what I had have because of the women and the men who came before. Her induction comes in a year that has seen one of the strongest showing of Indigenous representation among the Logies nominees. 9 First Nations actors were nominated in 2026 alongside 5 Indigenous-led or First Nation-focused projects. Deborah Marmon for the weekly styling of Maddie Cronin. Another beautiful shot here. It's so exciting to have many of our actors being acknowledged this way, Deborah said, which demonstrates absolutely their excellence in their craft. It's going to be a real joy to have that energy, to know that everyone else has been celebrated along with me. She brings truth and to dark places and Indigenous stories to the world. Said Rob Collins as he inducted her into the Hall of Fame on the night. It's wonderful to be here on Gadigal Country, Deborah stated with her acceptance speech. This is for Mum and Dad, who met my dream with nothing but encouragement and love. One of the people included in the video celebrated her induction was her data teacher, Mrs. Murphy, who ended the video with, "I told you so." So, look, fantastic. Congratulations, my sister, representing, and well-deserved. This is your daily program, National Talk Black. Have your say and yarn up strong. And the daily number here is 1-800-422-416. Listen up.

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5: 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It is National Talk Black. You are yarning to the baldy one here, Trevor Tim, Trendy Trev, Murray from the Curry. 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And we go across the nation thanks to NERS, National Digital Radio Service. Have your saying and yarn up strong, you mob. To honour another beautiful, deadly sister, and that's honouring the truly extraordinary Aboriginal woman, we're talking about Dr. Pat Turner, AM, for the National NAIDOC Award, of the Year, and a beautiful speech given by Dr. Josie Douglas, General Manager of Professional Service at the Central Land Council, and gave this acceptance speech on behalf of Dr. Pat Turner, AM, for the National NAIDOC Award Person of the Year. Tonight we gather on Mantapawi country to honour a truly extraordinary Aboriginal woman, a woman whose life has been grounded in culture, family and unwavering commitment to our people. It is an enormous privilege to accept this award on behalf of Dr. Pat Turner, NAIDOC Person of the Year here on her own country. Pat is not able to be with us tonight, was in her speech. She's taken a well-earned rest after a lifetime of remarkable service. While we all wish she could be here, there's something fitting about us gathering as a community to honour her because of the work that the work which she has done. And they've remained in the heart and of her life, her leadership and everything she has done for her people. Growing up on Mantapawa as the daughter of an Arunti father and a Gungudji mother, Pat learned early both the strength of Aboriginal families and the injustice our people face. When she was just 11 years old, her father was killed in a workplace accident. Her family was thrust into hardship and she watched her mother navigate a welfare system that too often questioned the worth of Aboriginal people. Pat has always spoken about the strength of her mother and the Aboriginal woman around her, women who held families together, cared for their communities and exercised authority despite every obstacle placed before them. You can see their influence in the leader Pat became. Throughout her life, Pat has had a very clear understanding of power, who has it, who hasn't, and the responsibility that comes with it. She began her career in the Australian Public Service in Alice Springs as a switchboard operator. Even then, Pat was Pat. When the Minister for Aboriginal Affairs visited town, she volunteered to be his driver so she could tell him directly what was really happening on the ground. That determination to get Aboriginal voices directly to the people making decisions has followed Pat throughout her whole life. From that switchboard, she became one of the most senior Aboriginal public servants in the country. As Deputy Secretary of the Department of Prime Minister and Cabinet through ATSIC and the Council for Aboriginal Reconciliation, Pat walked into the places where decisions were being made and made sure our voices and interests were heard. But Pat's contribution extends far beyond government. He has spent her life building and strengthening and institutions that give Aboriginal and Torres Strait Islander people voice, power and control over their own lives. You can see that in our NITV, Pat understood the power of our people telling our own stories in our own voices. In 2007, she became the inaugural CEO of National Indigenous Television and helped build a a national television service from the back patio of her home here in Alice Springs. With a laptop, a mobile phone, a huge vision, and I suspect a fairly clear expectation that everyone else would keep up. NITV created a national platform where our stories, cultures and languages and perspectives could be seen and heard on our terms, and where our children could see themselves, their families and their communities reflected back at them. That same belief in the

Indigenous television and help build a national television service from the back patio of her home here in Alice Springs. With a laptop, a mobile phone, a huge vision, and I suspect a fairly clear expectation that everyone else would keep up. NITV created a national platform where stories, cultures, and languages and perspectives could be seen and heard on our terms, and where children could see themselves, their families, and their communities reflected back at them. That same belief in the strength and authority of our own people organizers has run through everything Pat has done. She carried it into Nacho and her fierce advocacy for Aboriginal community controlled health. She carried it into one of her greatest achievements, bringing together the Coalition of Peaks, but helped build the biggest coming together at the Aboriginal and Torres Strait Islander community control sector in our history. She united organisations from across the country, across different communities, sectors and interests around a shared purpose to drive change for our people. Today, the Coalition of Peaks brings together more than 80 Aboriginal and Torres Strait Islander communities control organisations and their representatives. That kind of unity takes trust, relationships and the ability to bring people with you while keeping everyone focused on what matters most. And Pat took that collective strength to the table with government. Under her leadership, our organisation went from being consulted on closing the gap to becoming formal partners in shaping it. The national agreement on closing the gap changed the relationship, recognising that people and our organisation must share in the decisions that affect our lives. That is an extraordinary legacy. Through all of it, Pat has been formidable. She knows her history, she knows the evidence, she remembers every promise, and she has never hesitated to speak truth to power. There are prime ministers, ministers, department secretaries, public servants, and probably quite a few Aboriginal leaders as well, who know that it feels like to sit across the table from Pat Turner, and when she thinks you can do better. It's if a government made a commitment, Pat expected to be delivered, that to be delivered. If our people weren't at the table, Pat wanted to know why. And if you told Pat you were going to do something, you'd better do it, because she would remember. She demanded accountability from governments and from our own organisations and leaders, because our people deserve nothing less. But the thing about Pat is that the woman who remembered every missed government commitment also somehow remembered everyone's birthday. She remembered your partner's name. She knew what your kids were doing. She asked about your mum and checked on people's grandkids. That is Pat. Her strength and kindness come from the same place, a deep love for our people, a belief in justice, and a sense of responsibilities to those around her. And perhaps that is Pat's greatest lesson about leadership. Use whatever power and influence you have to make things better to our people and make the path a little easier for those coming beyond behind you. Tonight, we honour an extraordinary public servant, advocate and institution builder, that above all, an extraordinary Aboriginal woman. Pat, you have strengthened our organisation, united our people, opened doors for generations of leaders, and changed this country for the better. And you have cared deeply for the people walking beside you while you did it. On behalf of everyone, you have mentioned challenge, encouraged, and occasionally scared into lifting their game. Thank you. Congratulations, Pat, on being named NAIDOC Person of the Year. We're enormously proud of you, and we love you, and we thank you for your lifetime service to our people. Hia, hia. To Dudley-Arnie, Pat, fantastic. Leading from the front. Take a page out of her book, you mob. Be the best you that you can be. Have your say in Yana Strong. Add to the conversation here, National Talk Black, 1-800-422-416.

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2: Yeah, that's a deadly number. You're on a yard, but you may have to do that tomorrow. Trinity Trev about to sign off today's program, a one-hour program it is. Come to that time where Murray signs off. But thank you for your company, your mob. And a big shout-out to NERS, National Digital Radio Service, putting us across the airways, across the big island in Australia. And thank you for your time, your mob. 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All the best to you, mob. Take care.

0: Hey there, Harrison Peterson here from NIRS News, coming to you from the lands of the Yuggera and Turrbal peoples. Sweeping changes to the National Disability Insurance Scheme could pass this week as the federal government continues negotiating changes with the coalition.
1: The coalition has said publicly that they think that reforming this scheme does matter. They've said that they're up for that task. I take them at face value on that, and all of our discussions with them have been very constructive.
0: Jenny McAllister there, the federal NDIS minister on the ABC. The federal coalition says in its current form, the proposal doesn't

0: protect vulnerable Australians. The changes hope to reduce the cost of the NDIS by close to $38 billion over the next 4 years. You could also see over 160,000 people dropped from the scheme. A trailblazing Aboriginal leader who oversaw the formation of the Coalition of Peaks and the Closing the Gap Agreement has been honoured in Mbantwa Alice Springs over the weekend. Dr. Pat Turner, AO, was named Person of the Year at the National NAIDOC Ball and Awards on Saturday. Dr. Josie Douglas from the Central Land Council accepted the award on Dr. Turner's behalf.
1: Pat walked into the places where decisions were being made and made sure our voices and interests were heard. But Pat's contribution extends far beyond government. She has spent her life building and strengthening the institutions that give Aboriginal and Torres Strait Islander people voice, power and control over our own lives.
0: That's Dr. Douglas there on NITV. The late Auntie Rhoda Roberts AO was given the Lifetime Achievement Award, while Dr. Stephen Hagen and Christine Corby were named Male and Female Elders of the Year. The Logie Awards Hall of Fame has accepted its first Indigenous member, Deborah Mailman, known for her roles in The Secret Life of Us, Redfern Now and Total Control, has thanked her mum and dad for believing in her.
2: My dad, Wally Mailman, he was a stockman and champion rodeo rider. And my mum, Jane Hini Pahu, she's from Aotearoa. I was born in Mount Isa, northwest Queensland. And we grew up near the old rodeo grounds. And when I had the dream to be an actor and to go to uni, my parents met my dream with nothing but love and encouragement.
0: That's Miss Mailman during her speech on Seven. Other winners at last night's ceremony in Sydney included Lila Maguire for Goolagong, who won the Most Popular New Talent Award for her performance in the lead role. The ABC series also won the Best Miniseries or Telemovie Award. And in cricket, Australia has slumped to an embarrassing 9-wicket loss to Bangladesh in the first match of their Test series in Darwin. Australia's top-order batsmen struggled as the home side was dismissed for 198 in its first innings and 284 in its second. It's put more pressure on underperforming batsmen Jake Weatherald and Manus Labuschagne ahead of the second test in Mackay. Australian captain Pat Cummins says their performance will be reviewed.
3: You know, I think it's pretty clear it's not quite functioning as well as we'd like as a group, so I'm sure the batters will get together and talk about, maybe review some footage, review methods, their approaches to how they were this week, and, we need to make some changes to our style. We've got a week or so and we better do it pretty quickly.
0: It's the first time Bangladesh has won a test in Australia. And in the AFL, Carlton has managed the draw against the Western Bulldogs at round 23 of the AFL. Both sides scored 12-10-83, while Sydney took out Essendon 17-10-112 to 11-10-76. Melbourne won 20-12-132 against Port Adelaide, which scored 8-8-56. And GWS Giants beat West Coast 16-15-111 to 7-15-57. And if you have a story or news you want to share, if there's something happening in your community that you want to let us know about, you can always send an email to news@nirs.org.au. That's news@nirs.org.au. Or you can message us on Facebook, Instagram, or LinkedIn. And that's been the latest from NIRS News.

0: Kaya, kaya nyana not, kaya nyana notet. Nije buja, nala buja, nije buja windage. 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
2: Today we will look at eyes, eyebrows and ears. For eyes, we say mil. Mil is your eyes. Mil is spelled M-I-L-Y. For eyebrows, we say mimbrin. Mimbrin is spelled M-I-M-B-I-R-R-N. Mimbrin for eyebrows. For ears, we say dwonk. Dwonk is spelled D-W-O-R-N-G. Dwonk. Dwonk is your ears. And that was today's lesson.
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1: Hello there, this is Michael Lynch. The Albanese government's handling of immigration issues is not sitting well with voters who took part in a recent opinion poll. Michael Packey reports.
2: Labor is preparing to release changes to immigration policy, which is likely to see a crackdown on people who overstay their visa and tighter asylum rules. The government is coming under pressure to address the issue, with more than 50% of voters believing Labor is failing to deal with the matter. According to the Resolve poll, One Nation is ranked highest when it comes to handling migration. While the government has taken a hit in this area, 60% of those surveyed have welcomed various tax changes which are pushing down property prices. Overall, core support for Labor, One Nation and the Coalition remains steady.
1: Food and grocery delivery drivers are being paid more from today. The interim minimum standards policy now in place is designed to improve pay rates by creating an earnings floor for those on platforms such as Uber Eats and DoorDash. There are also changes to the insurance for workers, which this delivery worker says is a very welcome boost.
3: It's going to help a lot. It does help. I mean, I've managed to make a living out of it, but you can never say no to extra money.
1: A massive bird flu vaccination program is getting underway in Victoria. Alan Baskin has more on that.
4: Wildlife officers have begun vaccinating more than 5,000 penguins on Phillip Island, protecting them from the bird flu virus. Chief Biodiversity Officer James Todd says the penguins are comfortable around humans and that should make the operation a bit easier.
5: And for that reason, it does make vaccination a viable option for those populations, particularly as we have to administer two doses of the vaccine, and that's where the complications come for other wildlife particularly.
4: Penguins in the colony at St Kilda will also be vaccinated. Alan Baskin, Air News.
1: There's been a significant increase in those people accessing Tasmania's assisted dying laws, which came into effect in 2022. The VAD Commission's latest annual report shows a 71% increase in the number of first requests made to the regulatory body in 2024-25. In that period, there were 109 reported voluntary assisted deaths, which represents a 73% increase on the year before. Police in Western Australia have charged a woman over a fatal crash in June. They say the 33-year-old was behind the wheel of a car which collided with another vehicle in Canning Vale. A 4-year-old girl who was a passenger in the woman's car died of her injuries in hospital. The woman has now been charged with 4 offences, including careless driving causing death, failing to ensure the child was restrained, and having no authority to drive. In Air World News, fast-moving wildfires have swept through the Greek island of Salamina, and an operation is now underway to evacuate people from areas of Kolonis and Satili. Now to finance news, and the All Ords is trading down by nearly 28 points at 92.85, and one Australian dollar is currently buying 70.89 US cents. This is Air National News. The Newcastle Knights have kept their top four hopes alive with a 36-26 win over the Gold Coast Titans. Coach Justin Holbrook says they've now got their eyes set on those above them on the ladder.
6: Oh, it's always there, you know, so we just got to keep winning and see what happens. That's what we'll chase.
1: The West Tigers have slumped to an 8th straight loss, going down to the Dragons 24-22. The Tigers found themselves down 18-6 at the half-time mark and fell just short of a second-half comeback. New Zealand-born coach Benji Marshall says it took 70 minutes for them to really hit top gear.
7: The 3 tries in the first half, honestly, were below standard defensively for what we expect, and the game's too hard to let in tries like that.
1: The Swans and Giants have both recorded round 23 wins, while the AFL

0: Bill's wildcard round has ensured that Carlton will get a slice of the postseason action this year. In the world of tennis, Novak Djokovic says Melbourne made him the villain of the world when he was kicked out of the country for refusing to be vaccinated during COVID. In a documentary to be released this week, the Serbian star says the insult was compounded when he returned to Melbourne Park only to be booed by the crowd. Australian Independent Radio News.
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2: 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Things that fizz, sparkle, spin and glow. Moments that make you stop and go.
0: Wow!
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5: Air News headlines, I'm Lee Harrison. Making news today, the Prime Minister is urging every state and territory to initiate a gun buyback scheme. The New South Wales and federal governments will split the cost of purchasing more than 270,000 firearms from November. An alleged gangland boss has been shot in Melbourne's inner west. It's understood Fadi Hadara was ambushed outside his Altona North home. The 48-year-old has been taken to hospital with life-threatening injuries. Rescue crews remain hopeful they'll find a missing teenager alive and well in the New South Wales Southern Highlands. Conditions are beginning to deteriorate, with temperatures plunging in the region. 18-year-old Lily Hooper was last seen on Wednesday. And Sam Pang has won the Gold Logie for 2026. The comedian, crowned most popular television personality, his second gong of the evening after Have You Been Paying Attention won Best Comedy. In our sports, Sydney's locked in a second-place finish on the AFL ladder after defeating Essendon by 36 points. Carlton has confirmed a wildcard spot with a round to play following a dramatic draw with the Western Bulldogs. And in the NRL, the Dragons have triumphed over the Tigers 24-22. Earlier the Knights downed the Titans 36-26. These stories and more today. This is Air News.
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0: Kaya, kaya nana not, kaya nana not that. Nija buja, nala buja, nija buja windy, nija nalang jer, nija nalang wanki. Don't you, yo?
1: Nit ngan wanki.
2: It's time to bring back the language with Joe Collard.
1: Today we will look at the numbers 6 to 10. The number 6 we say ma keng. Ma keng is spelled M-A-R-R-G-E-N-Y. Ma keng. For the number 7 we say ma kuju. Ma kuju is spelled M-A-R-R, then it's G-O-O-D-J-A-L. For 8 we say ma marin. Ma marin is number 8. Ma is spelled M-A-R-R, then it's M-A-R-R-D-I-N-Y. Ma marin for number 8. For number 9, we say ma kuju kuju. Number 9, ma kuju kuju is spelled M-A-R-R, then it's G-O-O-D-J-A-L, and then again, G-O-O-D-J-A-L. Ma kuju kuju. For the number 10, we say mara. Mara, which is spelled M-A-R-R-A-A, Mara, for the number 10. And that was today's lesson.
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7: Hello there, this is Michael Lynch. A gun buyback scheme won't stop future terror attacks. That claim today from the federal opposition. Labor is forging ahead with the program, launched in response to December's Bondi Beach massacre. New South Wales has become the first state to sign onto the scheme after striking a deal with the federal government. Nationals MP David Littleproud, however, claims the buyback will not make Australians safer.
8: If you've got that much hate in your heart, mate, you're going to find a gun in the black market, you're going to create a bomb, you're going to use a car. If you've got that much hate, you're going to do it. But all we've done is take away the rights of many Australians, not just farmers. Understand, many of the people in metropolitan area that own guns.
7: Victoria, meanwhile, is being labelled as the assassination capital of Australia after the shooting of crime boss Fadi Haddara outside his Altona home. The 48-year-old was sitting in a car in his driveway when it's believed he was ambushed last night. He's now fighting for life, and the gunman remains on the run. It's the fourth shooting of a senior crime figure in as many years. Senior Minister Ingrid Stitt has refused to concede, though, whether there's been an escalation in the Melbourne crime war.
9: These are very concerning incidents. They're matters that are currently being investigated by VicPol, and I'm not going to comment on those live investigations. Obviously, our government will continue to support the work of VicPol, and we will provide the Chief Commissioner with the resources that he needs to keep Victorians safe.
7: Search crews are hopeful they will find a teenage hiker missing in the New South Wales Southern Tablelands. 18-year-old Lily Hooper was last seen on Wednesday when she left home to travel to the Natai National Park. The experienced hiker's car was found near the start of a walking track that night. Chief Inspector Brendan Burney says they're now working to determine when she last used her phone.
10: We're still conducting inquiries with the telecommunication companies and our technical branches in that area.
7: Also making news, the rise of artificial intelligence is being credited as part of the reason for a recent surge in the number of electricians in Australia as people look for more secure employment options. At the same time, the financial regulator is warning of an increase in investment scams using fake videos of celebrities and politicians. 5,000 little penguins at Phillip Island in Victoria will be vaccinated against H5 bird flu in one of the biggest bird vaccination programs in the world. A sweet victory for South Australia's Banana Boogie Bakery. It's won back the title of best vanilla slice in the country. In air showbiz news, the 2026 Gold Logie for the most popular personality on Australian television has been won by Sam Peng. The late Sam Neill has been posthumously awarded the Silver Logie as Best Lead Actor in the legal drama The 12. Celebrating her win as Best Lead Actress in the drama Dear Life is Brooke Satchwell, while Deborah Mailman has become the first Indigenous person to be inducted into the Logies Hall of Fame. This is Air National News. The Eagles have lost their final AFL away game of the season.

0: by GWS by 54 points. Dane Meppham reports.
1: Despite a strong start from West Coast, the game was very much in GWS's control, holding the visitors goalless for consecutive quarters. Callum Brown booted four goals, while Lockie Ash, Lockie Whitfield and Clayton Oliver found the ball at will, combining for just under 100 disposals. Eventually, the Giants cruising to the win, 111-57. For the Eagles, it's another head-scratcher. They'll take on the Hawks to round out round 24.
0: The struggling Titans have suffered another defeat after going down to the Knights 36-26. After a shaky start, two quick tries kept the scoreline close at half-time before Newcastle came back with a vengeance. Gold Coast coach Josh Hannay says they had a chance to turn the tide.
2: When the game was sort of going back and forth, we looked the stronger, and then it would be a penalty or a six again on an error to kind of almost take the momentum away. Any time it went back and forth, I actually thought we looked right in control.
0: Meantime, the Dragons remain a mathematical chance of avoiding the wooden spoon after defeating the West Tigers 24-22 yesterday. The world's best golfer, Scottie Scheffler, has absolutely crushed the field at the St. Jude Championship, the first leg of the FedEx Cup playoffs. Scheffler finishing a whopping 8 shots clear of Siwoo Kim. Australian Independent Radio News.
3: 17th of August, Ketelung Wada, word of the day. Therefore, since we are surrounded by so great a cloud of witnesses, let us also lay aside every weight and sin which clings so closely, and let us run with endurance the race that is set before us. Hebrews 12, verse 1. Dear friends and family, Paul told the Romans to look up and see. Heroes of faith are there, cheering happy. Jesus saw reward when faced Calvary, focused on God's crown and not agony. Run our race well and from pet sins be free. Come cross the finish line, win God's trophy. Hallelujah. Young and all are
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0: Kaya, kaya nya nonot, kaya nya nonotet. 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
0: Nanya waling. Nanya waling.
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1: Good afternoon, this is Michael Lynch. Wildlife officers have begun vaccinating more than 5,000 penguins on Victoria's Phillip Island, protecting them from the bird flu virus, which has now been detected in five states. Chief Biodiversity Officer James Todd says the penguins are comfortable around humans, and that should make the operation a lot easier.
2: And for that reason, it does make vaccination a viable option for those populations, particularly as we have to administer two doses of the vaccine, and that's where the complications come for other wildlife particularly.
1: The number of first home buyers in South Australia is growing faster than any other state. Housing Minister Nick Champion says SA is the only mainland state to record an increase in the number of first home buyers.

0: buyers?
1: Look, what we see is that lending to first-home buyers is growing strongly, up 20% in the March quarter and up 23% over the year earlier. So what we're seeing is really strong lending to first-home buyers, which is a great outcome because we want to see first-home buyers in the market for their first home.
0: Some new research has found that most Australians aged under 20 are very concerned about democracy and social issues affecting their country. But the research by Why Australia also found that half of all young people don't think they're being heard by governments. And spokesperson Alexandra Ash says that needs to change.
2: Older Australians really feel like young Australians are not engaged or do not want to be part of democracy or the political system, when really young people are. However, the opportunities and the seats at the tables are very limited to get there.
0: One Nation MP, Barnaby Joyce, is taking aim at violence and threats targeting the minor party. He says a One Nation staffer was left with a broken rib after being assaulted by a group of teenagers at Brisbane's Ecker. The former Nationals leader says some of the behaviour at last week's anti-One Nation protest was also concerning.
3: Chance the other day they wanted to murder Pauline Hanson, murder her, and, you know, this is the alternative. You know, the one thing about One Nation is it says things and it stands up for things, so the people who don't want us to stand up for things hate us.
0: Victoria's opposition leader has accused the Premier of failing to get the teachers' pay deal done when he was the state's education minister. A third statewide strike has been cancelled after the Education Union today voted in favour of a pay rise of at least 28.3% over 4 years. Staff in the top pay grade will receive a 1% annual lump sum payment, and all staff will receive a $2,000 bonus payment. Liberal leader Jess Wilson says the industrial campaign should not have dragged on for almost 13 months.
4: Ben Carroll has failed. We've seen two teacher strikes. We've seen lost days of learning under Ben Carroll, and now he's had to send in his deputy to get the job done because he was too incompetent to land a teacher pay deal.
0: An advocacy group is pushing for 4-year federal parliamentary terms in Australia. A new study claims Australia's 3-year election cycle is costing the economy billions of dollars. The report estimates that a change to 4-year terms could deliver between $81 and $93 billion over 20 years. In the UK, the maximum tenure for an elected government is 5 years. This is AIR National News. The Sydney Swans say the AFL and relevant authorities have been notified after several players were involved in an alleged incident at Melbourne's Pullman Hotel. Alex Riddell reports.
5: Victoria Police confirm they're investigating a sexual assault at the hotel in the early hours of this morning, but no details have been released into those involved. The Swans were staying at the hotel after their game against Essendon last night and have since been summoned to a team meeting. Victoria Police have said the exact circumstances are yet to be established and the investigation into the incident remains ongoing.
0: The AFL's wild card round, meanwhile, has ensured the Blues will get a slice of the postseason action this year. But not all footy fans are happy with the new format, as Sarah Patterson tells us.
6: Carlton played out a draw with the Western Bulldogs yesterday, but the 2 points the Blues secured were enough to get them a spot in the AFL's wild card round. But questions remain over the new format, which locks in the AFL's top 10 teams before the final round of the season. It's the first time since 1977 that there have been two draws in the same round, with Saturday's Collingwood-Hawthorn game also ending up a tie. Sarah Patterson, AIR Sport.
0: And great success for the Kookaburras, who've opened their campaign at the Hockey World Cup with a 3-1 victory over Ireland. Australian Independent Radio News.
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3: Air News headlines. I'm Michael Lynch. The Federal Opposition believes young Australians should be able to access their superannuation funds to buy their first home. The Shooters, Fishers and Farmers Party is criticising the new Federal and New South Wales gun buyback scheme, claiming owners will be forced to surrender licensed weapons for below their value. A warning has been issued about scams using artificial intelligence to create fake financial websites and endorsements.

0: enforcements. Food and grocery delivery drivers with Uber and DoorDash are being paid more from today. And after months of bargaining, Victorian Education Union members have voted in favour of a revised state government pay deal of at least 28.3%. In world news, fast-moving wildfires have swept through the Greek island of Salamina, and an operation is underway to evacuate people from the areas of Colonus and Sartili. In its sport, Australian captain Pat Cummins says after yesterday's shock loss to Bangladesh and Darwin, selectors will be looking to rejig the side's batting order. The world's best golfer, Scottie Scheffler, has absolutely crushed the field at the St. Jude's Championship, the first leg of the FedEx Cup playoffs. And the Kookaburras have opened their campaign at the Hockey World Cup with a 3-1 victory over Ireland. Those are today's top stories. This is Air National News.
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0: Kaya, kaya nyana not, kaya nyana not. 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
1: Ni, ngan wankai.
2: It's time to bring back the language with Joe Collard.
1: Today we will look at, for knife we say darb. Darb is spelled D-H-A-A-B. It is a traditional knife, a darb. For boomerang, we say karli. Karli is the traditional name for boomerang. Karli is spelled G-I-I-L-Y-I, karli. For the traditional stone axe, we say koch, koch. Koch is spelled G-O-O-D-J, koch. Koch is the traditional stone axe. And that was today's lesson.
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0: are here for the long summer days and the torrential downpours, the barbie sizzling at sundown and the early morning wake-up calls. We're here for all of it. The good and the not so good. Every single day. 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
5: Good afternoon, this is Michael Lynch. The Albanese government says the future of the country's compulsory superannuation scheme will be decided at the next federal election. One Nation and the Coalition are pushing for the current rules to be relaxed. The opposition believes workers should be able to access their superannuation savings to help fund a first home purchase. But Treasurer Jim Chalmers argues super, introduced by the Hawke government in 1992, is meant to help people in retirement. Sydney Swans players have allegedly been involved in a serious incident at the Pullman Hotel in East Melbourne. The Swans have confirmed several of their players were involved in an alleged serious incident at the hotel last night. Victoria Police have confirmed that they are investigating a sexual assault at the hotel in the early hours of this morning, but no details have been released. The New South Wales opposition claims the federal government is violating the rights of firearm owners through its gun buyback scheme. New South Wales has become the first state to sign on to the program, launched in response to the Bondi Beach terror attack. License holders who surrender their firearms to police will receive a fixed fee depending on the type of gun they're surrendering. But Nationals MP Bridget McKenzie says the scheme is a terrible deal.
6: Rather than deal with the substantive issue, they've come after law-abiding firearm owners. And, you know, it's not got a government coming in to people's homes, taking their assets and then giving them a fraction of the cost in compensation.
5: West Australia's opposition leader says he wants written confirmation from the Prime Minister that the GST deal will not change. This follows the Productivity Commission's interim report, which recommended a return to the pre-2018 arrangement, which could rip up to $6 billion from WA's economy. Premier Roger Cook has published on social media a formal letter that he wrote to Anthony Albanese saying the report is an attack on WA. But Basil Semperlis says that sort of response just doesn't cut it.
7: It's all very well to write letters, put them on Facebook, talk about them. We need it in writing, or we need to hear it from the Prime Minister, that our GST deal will not change.
5: In our medical news, Australians who've recently turned 50 will soon receive a letter with advice on how to lower the risk of suffering dementia. The disease is the country's leading cause of death, with almost 460,000 people thought to be living with it. Minister for Aged Care and Seniors Sam Ray says nearly half of all cases can be delayed or prevented.
8: The Australian government is running a campaign to help Aussies think about their brain health. We're going to be sending out letters to roughly 340,000 people who turned 50 over the last year. Some information about how they can address some of those risk factors.
5: Sam Peng is celebrating being crowned the 2026 Gold Logie winner at last night's glittering presentation in Sydney. Magda Zubanski made her first public appearance since her cancer battle, presenting the coveted award in character as Sharon Strzelecki. Peng has told Today that it made a remarkable moment even more incredible. This is AIR National News. The Cronulla Sharks Premiership quest is

0: taken a major hit following an injury to key man Brayden Tindall. The 5'8" dislocated his shoulder during his side's loss to the Raiders, and he's now in doubt for the rest of the season. League great Brad Fittler has told Nine it might just be a fatal blow for the Sharks.
1: When he went off, they pretty much just lost direction. They ended up having a lot of really good field position. I think they had 54% of the ball, and they just couldn't get many more points. Yeah, without Trindle, I think I'm putting a pen through
0: him. In the AFL, Melbourne star Tom Sparrow has signed a contract extension after turning down offers to return home to South Australia and instead deciding to stay with the Demons until 2031. Dean Cox says Sydney is prepared if Mark McVay is appointed as Essendon's assistant coach. The Swans' job is down to the final four for the job at the Bombers. Cox says there have been no distractions at the Swans.
2: As long as Mark's doing his job, which he's doing, and then, you know, I understand that, you know, I want to develop people as well and give them an opportunity to live their dreams and coach AFL footy. So we're, as a club, really supportive of that. And, yeah, he's been really respectful in doing what he has to do whilst also focusing a little bit on the future as well.
0: Well, after Australia's shock 9-wicket loss to Bangladesh and Darwin, selectors will take a long, hard look at our batting order in the lead-up to the second test at Mackay starting Saturday. Australian Independent Radio News.
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1: 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Feel the earth beneath your feet. There's science all around us in the sights and sounds. 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
2: Wow!
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6: Air News headlines. I'm Michael Lynch. The Federal Opposition believes young Australians should be able to access their superannuation funds to buy their first home. The Shooters, Fishers and Farmers Party is criticising the new Federal and New South Wales gun buyback scheme, claiming owners will be forced to surrender licensed weapons for below their value. A warning's been issued about scams using artificial intelligence to create fake financial websites and endorsements. Food and grocery delivery drivers with Uber and DoorDash are being paid more from today. And after months of bargaining, Victorian Education Union members have voted in favour of a revised state government pay deal of at least 28.3%.

0: In world news, fast-moving wildfires have swept through the Greek island of Salamina, and an operation is underway to evacuate people from the areas of Colonus and Sarteli. It is sport. Australian captain Pat Cummins says after yesterday's shock loss to Bangladesh and Darwin, selectors will be looking to rejig the side's batting order. The world's best golfer, Scottie Scheffler, has absolutely crushed the field at the St. Jude's Championship, the first leg of the FedEx Cup playoffs. And the Kookaburras have opened their campaign at the Hockey World Cup with a 3-1 victory over Ireland. Those are today's top stories. This is Air National News.
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0: Kaya nyanonot, kaya nyanonotet. Nije buja, nala buja, nije buja windi. Nije nalang dir, nije nalang wangi. Dunjo yo.
1: Ni ngan wangi. It's time to bring back the language with Joe Collard.
2: Today we'll look at the word for first person. When I talk about first person, I'm talking about I, me, my, I am, etc. In our ancient language, we had a number of these words, so let's go through them. For me or my, we say ngan. Ngan is spelled N-G-A-N-Y, ngan. Now, if I was to add A to it, it will mean I am, which is nganya, nganya, I am. Now, if we were to keep A in and add on N-A, which will mean mine, then it'll be nganyana, nganyana, which means mine. Now, let's take out A-N-A and let's replace it with jul, which means I will, D-J-I-L, then it'll be nganjul, I will, nganjul. Now, let's take that out, D-J-I-L, and let's put another word, which is Y-A-N-G, nganyang. Nganyang means give me. For I, we say nech. Nech is spelled N-G-E-I-D-J. Nech, I. So today, we had some words in our language in regards to first person.
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5: This is ANU's Western Australia. I'm Peter Carey. The Premier says he believes the Prime Minister's word on retaining the current GST deal, despite findings in the Productivity Commission's interim report. The Commission has urged a return to the pre-2018 arrangement, which could cost $6 billion to WA's economy. Roger Cook has penned a strongly worded letter to Anthony Albanese, saying the report is an attack on WA.
6: I absolutely believe him, but we know that the government, both the Prime Minister and the Treasurer, are under a lot of pressure. You know, sitting over here in WA, you don't appreciate just how loud the call is by the other states to take more of our GST. And I think we need to stand up for WA now more than ever.
5: The Premier says he's not taking anything for granted despite the PM's assurances. WA Liberal leader Basil Semples believes a rise in support for One Nation is not an indication of dwindling support for his party. He acknowledges the Liberal candidate for the upcoming Sigurd Harbour by-election isn't considered the main challenger, with One Nation's Luke Hurdigan looming as Labor's biggest contender. Mr. Semples says the minor party support is coming from Labor deserters.
7: There has been a significant rise in support for One Nation. I think it's coming from Labor supporters. I think people are frustrated after voting for Labor down here time after time. They are frustrated by what they have not had delivered.
5: Three protesters from the Disrupt Burrup Hub group have been fined over an incident in April. The demonstrators crashed a WA Chamber of Minerals and Energy breakfast, which the Prime Minister was appearing at. One of them stormed onto the stage, protesting against Woodside's proposed Browse offshore gas project. The three individuals fronted Perth's Magistrates Court this morning, where they all pleaded guilty to trespass. They've been given spent convictions and fines of $800. A man's been charged with animal cruelty after an incident in May, which was captured on CCTV. The RSPCA says the 38-year-old was putting his German Shepherd in the back of a utility in Baldivis when he was seen allegedly hitting the dog with a lead. It's alleged he forcefully swung the animal and used the momentum to throw him into the tray of the vehicle. It's also alleged he yelled at the dog and made stomping and kicking motions towards it. The dog is now in the care of the RSPCA. The man will front Rockingham Magistrates Court in October. And in sporting news, West Coast Fever have re-signed talented sisters Sunday and Ruth Ariyang for 2027. Sunday was forced to spend last season on the bench with a knee injury. Ruth played 10 games for the club in 2026.
4: Kaya Wanju, good afternoon. Jeff here on the drive here on Noongar Radio. Let's have a check of the traffic for us here in Perth. And on the freeway southbound, it is looking busy going over the Narrows from the city to Mill Point Road, further on a little bit busy just after the Manning Road entry, and then further south again, it is looking good. And northbound the freeway, looking busy there from just after Hepburn Ave through to Ocean Reef Road. A report of a crash there on the freeway northbound around Ocean Reef Road. Keep that in mind if you're going that way. And the weather. Oh, a shower or two for the rest of today. 10 degrees overnight. Then for tomorrow, cloudy, top of 19. Wednesday, a shower or two, 20 degrees. And Thursday, partly cloudy, top of 21. And right now,

Perth. It's on 16 degrees on Noongar Radio with me, Jeff, where I'm playing songs like this one from Archie Roach, Ruby Hunter and Augie March.

That's Crown House. Everything is good for you here on Noongar Radio. Started off with Minister for Planets. That was by Archie Roach, Ruby Hunter and Augie March. Ian Moss with Tucker's Daughter. America with a Horse with No Name. And also played Clint Bracknell with Temporary Town. It's 24 past 3 here on The Drive, here on Noongar Radio. Checking the traffic. And got that crash there on Tonkin Highway, northbound before Hepburn Ave there in, well, the Beachborough Road roundabout, Rotary. Keep that in mind, that's in Ballajura. So that's Tonkin Highway, northbound before the Hepburn Ave, Beachborough Road roundabout there in Ballajura. Watch out for that if you're going that way. I understand the vehicles are now in the left emergency lane. Watch out for that. And if you spot anything else, pull over, let me know on the SMS. Like this one, the Mitchell Freeway northbound at Ocean Reef Road there in Craigie, a crash has happened there. Vehicles are in the right lanes. Spot anything else, let me know on the SMS 0476 797601. Text when it is safe and legal to do so. Here's Joan and the Giants.

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1: Wow!
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0: Look to the world sky, feel the earth beneath your feet. There's science all around us in the sights and sounds. Things that fizz, sparkle, spin and glow. Moments to make you stop and go.
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5: Air News Headlines, I'm Michael Lynch. The Federal Opposition believes young Australians should be able to access their superannuation funds to buy their first home. The Shooters, Fishers and Farmers Party is criticising the new Federal and New South Wales gun buyback scheme, claiming owners will be forced to surrender licensed weapons for below their value. A warning has been issued about scams using artificial intelligence to create fake financial websites and endorsements. Food and grocery delivery drivers with Uber and DoorDash are being paid more from today. And after months of bargaining, Victorian Education Union members have voted in favour of a revised state government pay deal of at least 28.3%. In world news, fast-moving wildfires have swept through the Greek island of Salamina, and an operation is underway to evacuate people from the areas of Colonus and Sartili. In his sport, Australian captain Pat Cummins says after yesterday's shock loss to Bangladesh and Darwin, selectors will be looking to rejig the side's batting order. The world's best golfer, Scottie Scheffler, has absolutely crushed the field at the St. Jude's Championship, the first leg of the FedEx Cup playoffs. And the Kookaburras have opened their campaign at the Hockey World Cup with a 3-1 victory over Ireland. Those are today's top stories. This is Air National News.
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It's The Drive here on Noongar Radio, and the set of music just there, John Paul Young with Love Is In The Air, Paul Young with Love Of The Common People, and earlier on was Billy Ocean, Get Out Of My Dreams, Get Into The Car, and also Ola Shea with You Caught My Eye. It's about 10 minutes to 4 now. Let's have another look at the traffic here in Perth on the freeway. Southbound, looking busy from the city to Mill Point Road. Then further south on the freeway is moving well. And northbound on the freeway, a little busy there. Got over the Narrows into the city. But further on, busy from just after Warwick Road through to just before Ocean Reef Road due to an earlier prank. Still looking very busy

0: to 4 now. Let's have a look at the traffic here in Perth on the freeway. Southbound, looking busy from the city to Millpoint Road. Then further south on the freeway is moving well. And northbound on the freeway, a little busy there. Got over the Narrows into the city. But further on, busy from just after Warwick Road through to just before Ocean Reef Road due to an earlier prank. Still looking very busy on the freeway northbound. And some other busy spots around town. They include Shepparton Road southbound from Archer Street through to Oates Street there in East Vic Park. It's also looking busy on Tonkin Highway northbound from just after Guildford Road through to, yeah, all around Guildford Road and southbound on Tonkin Highway, busy from Collier Road through to just before Guildford Road. Keep that in mind, that bit there between Guildford Road and Collier Road, looking busy. And if you spot anything else, any of the traffic problems, pull over, let me know on the SMS 0476 797601. Text when it is safe and legal to do so.
1: Kaya, kai nanonot, kaya nanonotet, nija buja, nala buja, nija buja windi, nija nalang dirt, nija nalang wanki. Don't you, yo? Nip, ngan wanki.
2: It's time to bring back the language with Joe Collard.
1: Today we will look at neck, chin and throat. So for neck we say nanak, nanak. Nanak is spelled N-A-N-G-A-G. Nanak. Nanak is your neck. Chin. We say yet. Yet for chin. Yet is spelled Y-E-D. Yet. Yet is your chin. For throat, we say wort. For throat, we say wort. Wort is spelled W-O-O-R-D. Wort. And that was today's lesson.
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0: 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It's The Drive with me, Jeff. Let's get the music going. Here's Mikasha with Eternity and we'll try and squeeze in Lionel Richie before the news. No.

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3: This is Air News Western Australia. I'm Peter Carey. The Premier says he believes the Prime Minister's word on retaining the current GST deal, despite findings in the Productivity Commission's interim report. The Commission has urged a return to the pre-2018 arrangement, which could cost $6 billion to WA's economy. Roger Cook has penned a strongly worded letter to Anthony Albanese, saying the report is an attack on WA.
4: I absolutely believe him, but we know that the government, both the Prime Minister and the Treasurer, are under a lot of pressure. You know, sitting over here in WA, you don't appreciate just how loud the call is by the other states to take more of our GST. And I think we need to stand up for WA now more than ever.
3: The Premier says he's not taking anything for granted despite the PM's assurances. WA Liberal leader Basil Semples believes a rise in support for One Nation is not an indication of dwindling support for his party. He acknowledges the Liberal candidate for the upcoming Sigurd Harbour by-election isn't considered the main challenger, with One Nation's Luke Hurdigan looming as Labor's biggest contender. Mr. Semples says the minor party support is coming from Labor deserters.
5: There has been a significant rise in support for One Nation. I think it's coming from Labor supporters. I think people are frustrated after voting for Labor down here time after time. They are frustrated by what they have not had delivered.
3: Three protesters from the Disrupt Burrup Hub group have been fined over an incident in April. The demonstrators crashed a WA Chamber of Minerals and Energy breakfast, which the Prime Minister was appearing at. One of them stormed onto the stage, protesting against Woodside's proposed Browse offshore gas project. The three individuals fronted Perth's Magistrates Court this morning, where they all pleaded guilty to trespass. They've been given spent convictions and fines of $800. A man's been charged with animal cruelty after an incident in May, which was captured on CCTV. The RSPCA says the 38-year-old was putting his German Shepherd in the back of a utility in Baldivis when he was seen allegedly hitting the dog with a lead. It's alleged he forcefully swung the animal and used the momentum to throw him into the tray of the vehicle. It's also alleged he yelled at the dog and made stomping and kicking motions towards it. The dog is now in the care of the RSPCA. The man will front Rockingham Magistrates Court in October. And in sporting news, West Coast Fever have re-signed talented sisters Sunday and Ruth Ariyang for 2027. Sunday was forced to spend last season on the bench with a knee injury. Ruth played 10 games for the club in 2026.
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Tasha Blurton just there. Because of Her We Can, here on The Drive, here on Noongar Radio. Quick look at the roads here in Perth, and it's looking busy on Shepparton Road there in East Vic Park. That's southbound from around about Dane Street through to Oates Street, looking fairly busy there. And a report of a prank. Now, this is at Walshpool Road and Leach Highway roundabout there in Walshpool. Keep that in mind. That's on Walshpool Road heading into the city, right there on that roundabout as you come off Leach Highway. Watch out for that if you're going that way. And if you spot any of the traffic problems, pull over. Let me know on the SMS 0476 797 601. Text when it is safe and legal to do so. It's looking very busy on the freeway southbound, right there at the Roe Highway entry. Watch out for that. If you spot anything else, let me know on the SMS 0476 797 601. Text when it is safe and legal to do so. Here's Eskimo Joe.

There goes Dana Ross, Upside Down, here on Noongar Radio, turning Japanese from The Vapors and Nocturnal. Time Flies, and also out on there was Alex Lloyd singing Waterfall. It's about 27 minutes past four. Coming out soon, we'll check in with Main Roads to see how the traffic is looking.

0: Welcome to the Six Seasons. Birdak, December, January. Bonnaroo, February, March. Jirin, April, May. Mokeru, June, July. Jirba, August, September. Kambarang, October, November. Mapana, Jupana, Manja, Yokana, Mapana, Jupana, Manja, Yokana. Mapana, Jupana, Manja, Yokana, Mapana, Jupana, Manja, Yokana. Mapana, Jupana, Manja, Yokana, Mapana, Jupana, Manja, Yokana. Mapana, Jupana, Manja, Yokana, Mapana, Jupana, Manja, Yokana. Welcome to Jilba, August, September, one of the six seasons. This season signifies the time of change in temperature, colour and behaviour. We have some very cold days and warmer, raining and windy days. This season we see a colour explosion with the wildflower blooming. The balga stalk grows for warmer weather. This season our old people harvested the wild potatoes, the yams and onions. They also gathered at the fish trap to catch the various types of fish. This is the season the Kulbardi, the magpie, he begins to sing to wake up his uncle, the Kara, the racehorse Goanna, to prepare for warmer weather. This is Jilba.
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6: Well, let's check the traffic now with Callum at Main Roads. How's the traffic looking right now, Callum?
7: Good afternoon. There are some roadworks to be aware of. Shepparton Road southbound at Oates Road in East Vic Park. It has been reduced to a single lane and traffic is heavy on the approach. Please drive with caution. To the freeways, the northbound run is slow. Mounts Bay Road to Hay Street, Reed Highway to Warwick Road and Whitfords Avenue to Shenton Avenue. If you're heading southbound, it is busy. Hay Street to Millpoint Road and Armidale Road to Rowley Road. Drive safely, and that's the latest from Main Roads.
6: Okay, thanks, Callum. And I'll check the traffic again a little bit later. Here on The Drive, here on Noongar Radio. 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Station sponsor.
8: Air News headlines, I'm Michael Lynch. The Federal Opposition believes young Australians should be able to access their superannuation funds to buy their first home. The Shooters, Fishers and Farmers Party is criticising the new Federal and New South Wales gun buyback scheme, claiming owners will be forced to surrender licensed weapons for below their value. A warning has been issued about scams using artificial intelligence to create fake financial websites and endorsements. Food and grocery delivery drivers with Uber and DoorDash are being paid more from today. And after months of bargaining, Victorian Education Union members have voted in favour of a revised state government pay deal of at least 28.3%. In world news, fast-moving wildfires have swept through the Greek island of Salamina, and an operation is underway to evacuate people from the areas of Colonus and Sarteli. In his sport, Australian captain Pat Cummins says after yesterday's shock loss to Bangladesh and Darwin, selectors will be looking to rejig the side's batting order. The world's best golfer, Scottie Scheffler, has absolutely crushed the field at the St. Jude's Championship, the first leg of the FedEx Cup playoffs. And the Kookaburras have opened their campaign at the Hockey World Cup with a 3-1 victory over Ireland. Those are today's top stories. This is Air National News.
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That's The Clash, Rock the Casbah on Noongar Radio. And start off that set of music with Through the Trees from King Stingray, The Animals. We've got to get out of this place.

That's The Clash, Rock the Casbah on Noongar Radio. And start off that set of music with Through the Trees from King Stingray, The Animals. We've got to get out of this place. OMC with How Bizarre. Flower Park, that was from Jiva. It's The Drive with me, Jeff, for this Monday afternoon here in Perth. Another look at the roads here in Perth on the freeway. On the freeway southbound, busy from the Charles Street entry to the Millpoint Road exit. A little bit busy around Manning Road, and also a little bit busy just after Armidale Road. And northbound on the freeway, it is looking a little bit busy there around Mounts Bay Road, and further on, a little bit busy there around Carinut Road to Reed Highway. Slows down around Ocean Reef Road. And it's looking busy on the Graham Farmer Freeway out near the stadium. That's eastbound, heading in towards Rivervale. And it's looking busy on Shepparton Road, southbound from Archer Street through to Oates Street. Looking busy there. And if you spot any of the traffic problems, pull over. Let me know on the SMS 0476 797601. Text when it is safe and legal to do so. 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

0: Kaya, kaya na nanot, kaya na nanot. 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
1: 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Nulak. Nulak is your teeth. N-Y-O-L-O-G. 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For tongue, we say dalang. 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Dalang. And that was today's lesson.
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10: Hello, I'm Peter Carey. The federal government will tighten its gambling legislation following explosive evidence in a parliamentary inquiry. Labor has been negotiating with the coalition to pass its package to restrict the number of betting commercials. The government will place new restrictions on marketing inducements

0: and introduce an opt-out register for wagering ads. Communications Minister Annika Wells has told Parliament the changes will help reduce harm.
1: It is expected that the government's reforms will respond to these concerns by introducing new restrictions on inducement-based marketing and establishing the wagering advertising opt-out register, which will provide Australians with a one-stop shop to opt out of seeing wagering advertising on online platforms.
0: Brisbane's ferry services are currently being impacted by strike action, with staff stopping work from 4 till 6 this evening. Today's industrial action included a two-hour stoppage between 9 and 11 this morning. Operator River City Ferries is in ongoing pay negotiations with the Maritime Union of Australia. The New South Wales State Treasurer says data sector builders could risk having their application refused if they fail to self-fund their own energy needs. Under a new industry framework, project approvals will be fast-tracked if operators meet the performance standards. Daniel Mookey says it's about ensuring the facilities don't just benefit the sector itself.
2: This is a fast-moving industry. Technology is changing all the time, but we need to make sure that the rules we set forth today are climate-proof and are drought-proof. Until this point, there haven't been rules like this in New South Wales or anywhere else in the nation.
0: Victoria's opposition leader Jess Wilson has accused Ben Carroll of failing to get the teachers' pay deal done as Education Minister. A third statewide strike has been cancelled after the Education Union voted in favour of a pay rise of at least 28.3% over 4 years. Staff in the top pay grade will receive a 1% annual lump sum payment, and all staff will receive a $2,000 bonus payment. Ms Wilson said it should not have dragged on for almost 13 months.
3: Ben Carroll has failed. We've seen two teacher strikes. We've seen lost days of learning under Ben Carroll. And now he's had to send in his deputy to get the job done because he was too incompetent to land a teacher pay deal.
0: To Air Health News, and health experts are warning Australia's herd immunity against measles is decreasing. 1.7 million Australians are completely unprotected against the disease. Infectious disease expert Dr. Paul Griffin says, as a nation, we are now less protected, partly because so many Aussies are flying to places where the disease is more common.
4: There's a lot of very popular destinations, Bali's one, a lot of other countries in Southeast Asia where there's just lots of transmission. So if you're not immune or even partly immune, you travel those places, you can pick up measles and then bring it back. And the trouble is it is just so infectious, it's so hard to contain.
0: And finally, a software issue has forced the recall of nearly 2,000 electric vehicles. Functionwits warns pedestrians and other road users of the Chery's E5's approach may not activate. Affected models were built between 2025 and this year. This is Air National News. The Melbourne Storm are taking no notice of Penrith's recent form struggles after winning just three of their past eight games. Ahead of Thursday night's clash, Storm star Cameron Munster says the Panthers are still a team to fear.
5: Yeah, I wouldn't be putting a line through them this yet. Everyone has a low, you know, during the season, and they've had that, and I'm sure they'll be prime, ready to go for September. So, yeah, I think that is, you know, probably giving everyone hope.
0: And Rabbitohs superstar Latrell Mitchell appears to be moving closer to a comeback, with the powerhouse centre training with the team in driving rain at Maroubra. Mitchell hasn't played since round 9 due to nerve damage. Arsenal has picked up where it left off, the reigning Premier League champions defeating Manchester City 3-0 to win the Community Shield.
6: On the move yet again, Solis. What, Lundegaard seizing upon it! Clear daylight for the champions in every sense here!
0: The Waratahs are poised to go back to the future. Their 2014 Super Rugby title-winning coach, Michael Checker, is reportedly front-runner to take the helm again next season. And Scottie Scheffler has won the PGA Tour's St Jude Championship by 8 shots. Adam Scott, the best of the Aussies, 12 shots back. Australian Independent Radio News.
7: 17th of August, Ketulang Wada, word of the day. Therefore, since we are surrounded by so great a cloud of witnesses, let us also lay aside every weight and sin which clings so closely, and let us run with endurance the race that is set before us. Hebrews 12 verse 1. Dear friends and family, Paul told the Romans to look up and see. Heroes of faith are there cheering happy.

0: Jesus saw reward when faced Calvary, focused on God's crown and not agony. Run our race well and from pet sins be free. Come cross the finish line, win God's trophy. Alleluia, young and all abridia.
1: Kai, won't you? Good afternoon, Jeff here on the drive here on Noongar Radio. Quick look at the roads for us here in Perth. Let's go to Shepparton Road. Looking busy southbound there through Aspect Park from about Dane Street through to Oates Street. Watch out for that if you're going that way. Looking busy, busier than usual. And also looking busy there on Roe Highway westbound as you go over Welshpool Road East. Looks like a traffic hold up around there. And as for the freeway southbound, busy Charles Street entry to the Millport Road exit, and further on a little bit busy around Russell Road, and northbound on the freeway a little bit busy around Mounts Bay Road, and further on looking busy there around Cedric Street. Understand a breakdown has happened there just north of Cedric Street, and then further north on the freeway busy around Ocean Reef Road. And the weather, well, can expect a low tonight of 10 degrees with a shower or two. Yeah, 10 degrees overnight, then for tomorrow, cloudy, top of 19. Wednesday, a shower or two, 20 degrees. And Thursday, partly cloudy, top of 21. Right now in Perth, 15 degrees. 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

0: That's Gangajang. Sounds of then here on Noongar Radio. Started off that set of music with Katrine Road from Phil Wally Stack. Hugh Lewis in the News with Perfect World. John Mellencamp with I Need a Lover. And also played Jessica Mowboy with Solid Rock. Now coming up soon, we'll check in with the main roads to see how the traffic is doing.
1: Kaya, kaya no not, kaya no no not. Nije buja, nala buja, nije buja windy, nije nalang dirt, nije nalang wanki. Don't you yo?
2: Nip,
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3: 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So for neck, we say nanak, nanak. Nanak is spelled N-A-N-G-A-G. Nanak. Nanak is your neck. Chin. We say yet. Yet for chin. Yet is spelled Y-E-D. Yet. Yet is your chin. For throat, we say wort. For throat, we say wort. Wort is spelled W-O-O-R-D. Wort. And that was today's lesson.
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0: Well, that ended a bit sooner than what I expected. Not sure what I'll have to do now. I'll have to try and... Let's try and put this on. Let's see what happens. Okay, here we go. Not quite ready.
1: Kaya! Kaya nanonot! Kaya nanonot! Nige buja! 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Nige nalang wangi! Don't you, yo? Nip! Ngan wangi!
2: It's time to bring back the language with Joe Collard.
1: We'll look at the root word for fire. In our ancient language, we say kao. Kao means fire. How do we spell kao? G-A-L. Now let's look at some suffixes. So with kao, let's add A-N-G. Kalang. Kalang. Kalang means hot. Now let's add I and Y with it, which is kalangan, kalangan. Kalangan is burning, kalangan, which means burning, like a bushfire. Now let's take A-N-G, I and Y out, and let's replace it with L-A, kala. When we say kala, we're talking about our clan territory or our clan estate. Now let's take L-A out and let's replace it with A-G, which is Kalak. Kalak. Kalak is when we're on or in our territory. Now let's take A-G out and let's replace it with A-B, which is Kalap. Your Kalap is your place, your territory, your clan estate, your place. Kalap. So today we learnt about the root word Kao, which is fire.
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0: Well, let's check the traffic now with Soph at Main Roads. How's the traffic looking right now, Soph?
3: Oh, hi, Jeff. There is a crash, Kwinana Freeway northbound at Rolly Road in Mandoggalup. Traffic is reduced to a single lane there and towing services are on site. Traffic is heavy on approach. There's a breakdown Leach Highway eastbound at Carrington Street in Fremantle. The centre lane is blocked and traffic is also slow around that area. And a breakdown Reed Highway westbound before Erindale Road in Balcatta. It is also slow in that area, so please allow for a safe merge. And some debris, Mitchell Freeway northbound at Stevenson Avenue in Innaloo, there's a bucket in the right lane there. No delays at this stage, but please drive safely. That's the latest from Main Roads.
0: Okay, thanks, Soph. And I wonder what's going to happen with that bucket. Hopefully someone will pick it up. So there we go. That's the traffic. It's the drive here on Noongar Radio. The news is brought to you by the WA Student Assistance Payment. Get the things you need for your kids with the third round of the WA Student Assistance Payment. Station sponsor.
4: Air News headlines. I'm Michael Lynch. The Federal Opposition believes young Australians should be able to access their superannuation funds to buy their first home. The Shooters, Fishers and Farmers Party is criticising the new Federal and New South Wales gun buyback scheme, claiming owners will be forced to surrender licensed weapons for below their value. A warning has been issued about scams using artificial intelligence to create fake financial websites and endorsements. Food and grocery delivery drivers with Uber and DoorDash are being paid more from today. And after months of bargaining, Victorian Education Union members have voted in favour of a revised state government pay deal of at least 28.3%. In world news, fast-moving wildfires have swept through the Greek island of Salamina, and an operation is underway to evacuate people from the areas of Colonus and Sartili. In his sport, Australian captain Pat Cummins says after yesterday's shock loss to Bangladesh and Darwin, selectors will be looking to rejig the side's batting order. The world's best golfer, Scottie Scheffler, has absolutely crushed the field at the St. Jude's Championship, the first leg of the FedEx Cup playoffs. And the Kookaburras have opened their campaign at the Hockey World Cup with a 3-1 victory over Ireland. Those are today's top stories. This is Air National News.
5: Noongar Radio.

And there goes the Angels, No Secrets, on Noongar Radio. And in that set of music, started off with Kaya from Bob Marley and the Wailers. South Summer as well with River Days. It's 6:15 now. Let's have another look at the roads here in Perth. So everything's all starting to ease off now. So we're a little bit busy on the freeway southbound from the city to Millpoint Road. And further south of the freeway, it is looking good. Northbound the freeway, though, not so good. Report of a praying on the freeway northbound there at Rowley Road there in Mandogla. Keep that in mind if you're going that way. And then further north on the freeway, it is looking pretty good, but it does slow down a little bit there around Reed Highway and again around Ocean Reef Road. And if you spot any of the traffic problems, remember to pull over. Let us know on the SMS 0476 797 601. Text when it is safe and legal to do so. Well, it's Monday today, August the 17th for 2026. Now, it happens to be Baby Boomers Recognition Day today, as well as National Black Cat Appreciation Day today. If it's your birthday today, big happy birthday to you from us here at Noongar Radio. Now, you're sharing your birthday with actor Sean Penn. He is 66 today. Former West Coast Eagles coach Mick Malthouse, 73 today. And actor Robert De Niro is 83 today. On this day in history, in 1928, the Coniston Massacre occurs in the Northern Territory. On this day in 1980, two-month-old Azaria Chamberlain disappears while on a family camping holiday at Uluru. And on this day in 1999, a 7.4 magnitude earthquake strikes Izmit in Turkey, killing more than 17,000 people and injuring 44,000. And the number one songs on this day in years past, in 1983, Irene Cara had Flashdance, What a Feeling, at number one. In 1990, MC Hammer had You Can't Touch This at number one. In 1993, UB40 had I Can't Help Falling in Love with You. And in the year 2000, Anastasia had I'm Out of Love at the top of the charts.

That's Jimmy Little just there with Is This Love here on Noongar Radio. And also played Anastasia, I'm Out of Love. Well, that's it for me for today. That's me, Jeff. Have a good evening. I'll leave you with this one from the Divinyls, Sleeping Beauty on Noongar Radio.

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5: Hello, I'm Peter Carey. The Federal Opposition argues people should have earlier access to their superannuation if it helps them get into the housing market. The Albanese government maintains super is meant to help people in their retirement and savings should not be eroded. One Nation is also pushing for super rules to be relaxed. Liberal leader Angus Taylor says people should be able to access their funds to help them out.
6: Superannuation is about investing for Australians' future.

0: The individuals, it's their money, and they should be able to invest it as they want to. They shouldn't be living in fear that the government's going to whack another tax on it, which is what they continually want to do. And so it's Labor who's making the changes to superannuation, not the Coalition.
1: New South Wales Police remained hopeful they'll find Lily Hooper alive despite no signs of the missing hiker on day six of a major search in the Southern Highlands. The 18-year-old hasn't been heard from since arriving at the Natai National Park on Wednesday morning, where her vehicle was located that night. Chief Inspector Brendan Burney says drizzling rain and low cloud cover has made it harder for aerial crews to search.
2: But Lily's an experienced bushwalker. She's a young lady, she's a fit lady, and we're hoping her skills will pull her through this ordeal, and she's got to have the foresight to equip herself appropriately, and we're still doing our best to locate her.
1: Sydney Swans players are being investigated by Victoria Police following an alleged sexual assault at the Pullman Hotel in East Melbourne. Alex Riddell reports.
3: Sydney Swans Chief Executive Matthew Pavlich says the club is shocked and disappointed after several players were allegedly involved in an incident that is now the subject of a police investigation.
4: We're still piecing together exactly what's transpired here and have our own set of internal inquiries ongoing.
3: It comes as Victoria Police investigate allegations of a sexual assault at the hotel where the Sydney Swans were staying last night after their game against Essendon. Police arrived at the hotel at 7 o'clock this morning and left around 1 p.m. Victoria Police say the exact circumstances around the alleged assault are yet to be established and the investigation into the incident remains ongoing. Alex Riddell, Melbourne.
1: A Brisbane man has been charged as part of an extensive investigation into historical sex crimes. Chloe Affleck reports.
5: Police arrested the 67-year-old from his Brackenridge home on Friday and charged him with 34 offences, including rape, indecent treatment of girls, threatening violence and deprivation of liberty. He's accused of sexually assaulting five young girls between the early 1970s and late 1980s. Police further alleged the victims were known to the man and that several of the offences occurred at a bakery in North Brisbane where the man was employed. The matter was first reported to police in May last year. He's been remanded in custody and is due to reappear in court in September. Anyone with information is urged to come forward with investigations ongoing. Chloe Affleck, Brisbane.
1: Finally, to the Australian share market. The All Ords has closed down 34 points to 92.79, and one Australian dollar is buying 71.21 US cents. This is Air National News. The Rabbitohs are refusing to get carried away despite taking another step towards finals footy with a crucial win over the Bulldogs. Winger Campbell Graham says they need to back it up on Saturday night against the Warriors.
6: Yeah, we can't start patting ourselves on the back now. It's a great test for us this weekend against the Warriors. Yeah, they're a great outfit. They've been playing great footy all year. So, you know, if we think one good game's going to be enough, we're going to be in for a rude shock.
1: Tennis, and it was a shaky start for a former number one in Cincinnati. Air Sports Paul Walsh has the details.
7: The US Open preparations for the world number five Novak Djokovic were over before they started when he was defeated in his first round match at the Cincinnati Open by world number 150 Thiago Tolanti from Argentina 2-6, 6-4, 6-4. Four Australians are still in the mix in the men's draw after wins to Rinki Hijikata, Alex de Minaur, Chris O'Connell and Adam Walton, who will next be playing for places in the round of 16. In the women's draw, Talia Gibson was brave against the number one seed Arina Sabalenka, going down 6-2, 7-6. Paul Walsh for Air Sport.
1: Aussie Beth Mooney has scored 31 not out for the Trent Rockets, leading them to an 8-wicket victory over the Sunrisers Leeds in the women's 100 final. And the Kookaburras have opened their campaign at the Hockey World Cup with a 3-1 victory over Ireland. Australian Independent Radio News.
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1: Air News headlines, I'm Michael Lynch. The Federal Opposition believes young Australians should be able to access their superannuation funds to buy their first home.

0: The Shooters, Fishers and Farmers Party is criticising the new federal and New South Wales gun buyback scheme, claiming owners will be forced to surrender licensed weapons for below their value. A warning's been issued about scams using artificial intelligence to create fake financial websites and endorsements. Food and grocery delivery drivers with Uber and DoorDash are being paid more from today. And after months of bargaining, Victorian Education Union members have voted in favour of a revised state government pay deal of at least 28.3%. In world news, fast-moving wildfires have swept through the Greek island of Salamina, and an operation is underway to evacuate people from the areas of Colonus and Sarteli. In his sport, Australian captain Pat Cummins says after yesterday's shock loss to Bangladesh and Darwin, selectors will be looking to rejig the side's batting order. The world's best golfer, Scottie Scheffler, has absolutely crushed the field at the St. Jude's Championship, the first leg of the FedEx Cup playoffs. And the Kookaburras have opened their campaign at the Hockey World Cup with a 3-1 victory over Ireland. Those are today's top stories. This is AIR National News.
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1: Here's a moment in Aboriginal history. I'm afraid my wife will commit suicide if my boy is not back soon, for she is good for nothing. Only cry day and night. I have as much love for my dear wife and children as you have for yours. So if you have any feelings at all, please send the boy back as quick as you can. It did not take long for him to go, but it takes a long time for him to come back. The father pleading with the Aborigines Department in WA for the return of his son, 1903. This has been a moment in Aboriginal history.

0: Rock and Metal Show recognise and acknowledge the rights of the Noongar people to Noongar land. We pay our respects to the traditional custodians, ancestors and continuing cultural and spiritual practices of Noongar people. 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We are a safe place for interactions free from hate.
1: Good evening, everybody. Good evening.
0: I had to turn my mic down because it was on 500 volume. I would have blown everyone away.
1: And that's my loud voice as well. Well, we hope you've had an awesome week and a great weekend. There was a ton of really cool gigs on over the weekend and we managed to get to one of them, but we'll talk about that later.
0: Yeah.
1: And we have an exciting show up for you tonight as we have some guests in the studio. So we have the band Incomplete, well, half the band, so it's Incomplete. last time the boys from Incomplete came in, we had Pete and Mark, and tonight we have Jamie and Ethan.
2: Good evening.
1: So good night. Good evening, guys.
2: That went quick, that show.
0: Yeah.
1: So just to introduce you, Jamie is the guitarist and vocalist, and Ethan is on bass.
3: That's correct.
2: Yep.
1: Excellent. So you guys are new to the

0: Rock and Metal Show, welcome. We hope you have a great night.
1: Yeah,
2: thanks for having us.
1: Yeah, we haven't done this show in here before. So yeah, it's great to come in. And am I too far?
0: Just need you to sit closer to your mic.
3: Oh, that's a little bit. You can hold on to it if you want.
0: Yeah.
1: So no, it's great to be. It's great to come in, and obviously, you know, we can play a few songs and
0: talk
1: on the radio and
0: hang out. Let's just hang out. Yeah, it's like
1: it's great.
0: Hang with
1: you guys.
0: Your mates.
1: Have always been such a huge supporter, not only of us but also of the local scene, a local independent.
0: Thank you for noticing
1: music, original music. No, it's great. Well, there's not a lot that do, and those that do are so important to all of us.
3: Yeah,
1: so vital.
0: There's
1: to
0: a
1: us.
0: Few great stations around that.
1: There is,
0: and we get to hang with them all when we go out. They're always at all the gigs.
3: There's a
0: and
3: nice friendly rivalry
0: them.
3: Going on.
0: Yeah.
3: Who has the best lollies?
0: Yeah,
1: yeah, I think
0: and
1: you're winning.
0: All great guys.
1: I think you're winning the lolly.
0: Yeah. that's what we want to hear. Yeah,
3: Frank and Ona might be listening tonight.
0: Awesome. So for our listeners who might not have heard of the band Incomplete before, do you want to tell us a little bit about your band history?
1: Yeah, we've been going for about 11 years now. We started up, there was myself and Pete and another member, another guy, and then we got a bass player, and then the other fella left, Mark joined, the bass player left. Just the early days of people, you know,
0: coming and going
1: a bit. And we were settled there for probably about 4 or 5 years with the bass player we had. And then he just got busy with work and life and all that, as you do. So he left, and then Ethan came on board, and we've had Ethan in the band for, what, was it be 4 years?
2: Yeah, it must be about 4 years now.
1: It'd be close to four. It'd have to be 4 years. Very close
2: Jeez,
1: to
2: it's
1: it.
2: It's gone quick, though.
1: Hasn't it? Well, yeah.
0: It flies, doesn't it?
1: Yeah. And and it's been great, you know, like, for us, I mean, my thing about it was always just as long as it's fun. If it stops being fun, then there's no point. I mean, you have your moments with your day-to-day. We're all working stiffs, your day-to-day jobs, and sometimes they can be fun and sometimes they're not, but they pay you for it and that's the job. But when it comes to playing in a band, if you're not enjoying it, and if you're not all mates first and band members second, then it's a hard graft, and it doesn't need to be. So,
0: and you need to get that good. You've got to gel so that the music can be made. I think you've got to have that great connection, and
1: if not,
0: it all falls apart.
1: And it's funny, like we all have a lot of similar, I suppose you call influences or things that motivate us, and a lot of our likes will overlap, and then there's things that certain people like, or certain styles of music or movies or books or whatever that the others are not so interested in. But, you know, the fact is that the vast majority of our, if you look at like a Venn diagram, most of it overlaps. And that also comes down to our, you know, our personalities as well, and what our values are, and, you know, we're all... Well, none of us are young fellas. We've all been around the traps a little bit, and we've all got responsibilities. And
0: just means you've got musical maturity behind you.
1: Yeah, and you've
0: experience
1: got
0: experience and
1: yeah.
3: Don't know if maturity is the right band for Incomplete.
1: No.
2: I wouldn't use that.
1: I would say maturity in terms of you know, longevity on the planet, but in terms of mentality, perhaps not. But, you know, hey, it's got to be fun.
0: So how would you describe your sound? So you're more in the punk genre, aren't you?
1: We started out as a punk band. We were playing punk, always have done, and in all fairness, probably always will. We do sort of cross over into what you'd consider, I suppose, hard rock, or a couple of songs I would say are hardcore type of songs. There's a bit of hard rock in there. There's a bit of more poppier, certainly not pop punk or anything like that, but there are some more sing-along kind of songs as well. I wouldn't say anything we do is metal per se.
2: No.
1: But we all have real strong metal backgrounds and influences too. So
0: I think, you know, we've had quite a few punk bands in, and it sort of does fall into that rock and metal genre, because I think there is a lot of crossover with your audience. You know, the audiences will share their passion for

0: both types of music, and I think each one sort of shares the audience.
1: I don't think that they're too dissimilar in any sort of sense at all.
0: No.
1: Not aesthetically anyway. I mean, maybe in regards to technicality or virtuosity, maybe. But I've always found that, you know, metal and punk sort of tend to go hand in hand.
0: Hand in hand, yeah, for sure.
1: Me being a metalhead for years, and for whatever reason, I've never really been in metal bands.
0: I have
1: a couple, but like most of the stuff that I've been in has, for the longest part, has been sort of more along the either hard rock or punk influence sort of stuff.
0: Yeah.
2: Well, that's how we met Ethan. Was he was playing?
0: I was just
2: going
0: to say, how did you join the band, being one of the later joiners?
1: Yeah. So it was just we all knew each other from gigs. As Jamie was saying, I was playing with Spudgun.
0: Oh, you're in Spudgun. Yeah. I never got to see Spudgun, but I hear so much about it from everybody.
3: I saw them once.
0: I didn't get to see
3: it. It was what you'd expect from what you've heard. It was crazy. That was
0: anything with
3: Rocks
0: Clint in it is madness.
1: Clint's
0: a legend.
1: We played. We must have done at least two or three shows together, and
2: easy.
1: Attending gigs with one another, so we knew each other, and you know, I remember we'd always end up sitting down chatting and talking and always got along. And then I was you know, after Spudgun sort of fell apart, and I stopped playing for a while, and went and did a bit of FIFO work and stuff, and I bumped into Pete at the gym, and he was asking me what I was doing and if I was playing or whatever, and they said they're down.
0: Sounds like the planets aligned. It was right time, right place.
1: I think so. It was.
2: Absolutely.
1: So I was ready to get back into it, and
0: they were looking for a bass player.
2: Yeah, at the time the other fella had left, and we had another mate of ours who filled in for a couple of gigs we'd already previously booked, and he filled in, but he was already in a band and
0: didn't want to
2: like us.
0: To
2: just couldn't do two bands, and that's fair enough. And then. Then Pete bumped into Ethan, and he said, "Oh, I bumped into Ethan at the gym." And both Mark and I looked at each other and went, "Oh, man, is he playing in a band? Does he want to play in a band? What's going on?" He goes, "Well, actually, he's not." And I said, "Right, well, if he's interested."
0: Yeah.
2: Well, I mean, basically, it was soon as that interest was there.
0: Yeah.
2: It was quickly, Ethan's like, "Right, send me whatever you've got so I can learn some songs." And when we came down for the first jam, with all of us, I'm sort of thinking, he's probably learned two or three songs, and that's great, and we can show him the other stuff and so forth. But he's like, "No, what about this one? And what about this one? Let's play this." And fantastic. Because I've always been a quick learner. It really helps to have someone who can learn quickly, particularly when you're writing your own songs.
0: Yeah.
2: You come in with an idea and you've got, you can't necessarily, none of us are musical geniuses. We're all working blokes, and we have the ideas and we know kind of what we want, but if we all click musically and someone learns quickly, and it makes it so much easier to write songs. Hence the fact that since Ethan's been in the band, we've written one album and we've basically written enough songs for a second album, our fourth album. It's just great having that.
0: Excellent. So, I was going to ask that, actually, if you've released an album since Ethan's joined. So you've got three albums already released total.
2: Yes, three total.
0: So one's with Ethan.
3: So were you on late to the party? You would have been, yeah.
1: Yeah, so I think the majority of those songs were already written.
3: Yep.
1: So they were part of the set song list that was given to me when I joined up.
3: Yeah.
1: And then I think...
3: Did you add your own flavour to any of those songs, or you just pretty much played what was written?
2: There's probably at least three songs that I can think of. One in particular, the Hillbilly Heaven. I mean, that basically is Ethan's song. I think I added a chord in the chorus, and that might be about it, and put words to it. Other than that,
0: I think Hillbilly Heaven was the last time the band came in was to launch that song.
1: Yeah, I think that was the first single off the album.
3: It might have been.
2: It was.
3: Because we have played that song before. It's a great song.
0: Yeah. It is.
2: That was, as I said, probably 90% Ethan's song anyway. And there was probably two or three others that... he sort of put his two cents worth in, and we went, "Okay, well, let's try it." And it was better than what it was before the suggestions.
0: Excellent.
2: Right.
0: Well,

0: then that's it. That's how we've always been. I mean, a lot of times, myself or Aretha in particular will bring in songs, we'll have ideas, or we'll have what we think, maybe even be a completed song. But once we start throwing it all on everybody else, it triggers everyone else to go, oh, what if we did this? And how about if we change that? And oh, I've got something that might fit in there.
1: Yeah.
0: Next thing you know, the finished song, it's A, it's better, and B, it's such a group.
1: Yeah.
2: Yeah.
0: Collaborative effort, you know. So
2: who writes all the lyrics? Because you got some really funny lyrics in your songs.
0: That is me.
1: You're the comedian.
2: There's some real tongue-in-cheek stuff and some really good humour in there.
0: Yeah.
1: I mean, that's quite a talent in itself. It's something to have that kind of natural flair for comedy.
0: It's something I was really conscious of right from the start was a lot of the bands that I like are relatively serious bands. I mean, two of my favourite bands of all time are Rise Against and Bad Religion.
1: Yeah.
0: And I don't write too many songs that are tongue-in-cheek humorous songs. They're serious political, social commentary bands. And some of our songs do have that.
1: Yeah.
0: But most of the songs are pretty personal. We also didn't want to have songs that were always comedy songs.
1: Yeah.
0: Because then you become a comedy band.
1: Yeah.
0: Personally, I'm not funny enough for that. So, you know, we decided. So we sort of, thought, well, some songs might be funny or humorous. Some songs are quite personal. Some songs deal with mental health issues. Some songs deal with politics and social issues. So
1: I mean, it's good to have a good variety up your sleeve, so you can sort of slot into any gig that you're asked to play.
0: That's another thing that has been good is having a bit of variety. You know, our songs, and I'm a strong one for it. I'm picking myself up on it, and I know Pete just certainly does too. Is that like, will we thinking, oh, this sounds really good, and we both go, no, we've already written this song. We've already done this. No, that's too much like that such and such song. So
1: back to the drawing board.
0: Yeah, so having that range of songs too, it does mean that, you know, if we've played gigs with raw hardcore thrash punk, grind punk sort of stuff. We've played with metal bands, we've played with rock bands, pop bands, indie bands, and we've got enough repertoire there to slot in.
1: Yeah.
3: Yeah, with any of those. It's good, because we can draw on three, well, nearly four albums worth now of material and sort of tailor it to suit what sort of gig we're playing as well. If it's more of a hard rocky sort of night, we've got songs that'll blend in with that. If it's a more straight down the line punk night, then we can play, 20 songs in half an hour. I mean, our last album, Late to the Party, is 13 tracks, and I think it just clocks over half an hour.
0: Just over half an hour.
1: Yeah.
0: So, I mean, the longest song we've done is actually you've got it on the list here is just over 4 minutes.
1: Yeah,
0: that's the longest song that we've recorded, but.
1: That would be Tears of Venom's shortest song, wouldn't it?
2: We do have two that are 3 and 3:30, but even they'll probably end up longer by the time we record them because the boys will always add something to it.
0: Yeah, you start adding bits at the start.
2: We had one song that was already 6 minutes and a bit long, and it's about 7 minutes now because they've just gone, oh, let's add a 2-minute outro.
0: Yeah.
1: Well, we've just got a sponsorship break popped up, so let's have a word from our sponsors and we'll circle back and we can introduce the songs that we're about to play.
4: Wow!
5: Did you see that?
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2: We're back. Thank you to our sponsors.
1: So we are going to start this set with a song by Incomplete so that our listeners can get a taste of your band's sound and one of the songs. So this one is actually off the album Incomplete, and it's called Useless Company. So is this one of your earlier albums?
0: Yeah, this is. In fact, I think I wrote this even before Mark joined the band. Originally wrote it just on an acoustic guitar, and then we sort of boosted it up a little bit.
1: Yeah.
0: But this is one that, yeah, does deal with some pretty serious issues, particularly regarding mental health. And it was as a result of someone that I knew who had passed away, taken his own life. And it was not so much about him, but more about the impact on his family and on the people around him. And I knew the guy well enough to know that if he had known how much of an effect his death would have had on the people who were at that funeral,
1: yeah,
0: I know damn well he would never ever have done it.
1: Yeah,
0: but
1: that's an interesting angle to take for a song, actually, because I know there are a lot of songs about, you know, suicide as a topic out there, but I've never heard anyone say that that's the angle that they're looking at for the lyrical content.
0: It would be disingenuous to sort of say, yeah, oh, I could see what he was going through. I understand what he's going through. I don't, because I've never been in those. I haven't walked in those shoes. I've had tough times, like we all have. But you know, I've been lucky enough not to have gone down that path.
1: Yeah.
0: But to me, it was about what I could see happening at that time and the impact
1: that had
0: on everybody else's life at that time. And I'm sure, particularly his kids and close family,
1: carry that forever, kids.
0: You know.
1: Sad.
0: Yeah, it's terrible, but you know. So yeah, that one is, that's not a comedy, that one.
1: No,
0: <That's a pretty laughs>
1: definitely
0: serious
1: not.
0: One. But you know, it's something that at the time was pretty serious, and you know, Pete knew the guy as well, and yeah, it's something that unfortunately touches.
1: Yeah, I was just going to say, it's really unfortunate that song's probably going to be relatable for
0: it is. Listeners. I wish it wasn't. It would be great if it was just something that, you know, that I'd noticed or that it happens once in a blue moon, but unfortunately,
2: we
0: see it.
1: So we've got three more songs there that the band have chosen. Do you want to announce those songs for us?
0: You go, mate.
3: Following us, we've got Infected by Bad Religion from their album Stranger Than Fiction. Suicidal Tendency, Alone, Lights, Camera, Revolution, and Anthrax, Room for One More, Sound of White Noise.
2: This is one of my favourite songs off that album, so I was very stoked to see that in the list.
1: So that's a great set of songs, and are these albums that have that a personal favourites, or did someone else who's not here choose those ones?
3: I selected the Bad Religion.
1: Yeah.
3: Song. I didn't know, I knew the name, but didn't listen to any Bad Religion until I joined the band.
1: Oh, okay.
3: And this was the album they told me to start with, and I haven't strayed too far from it, to be honest. So I listen to this one at least once a week, I think.
0: It is one of their best songs. In fact, the band Incomplete is named after the first song on that album.
1: Oh, okay. So, I was wondering,
0: But Ethan had put his songs forward when we were putting songs forward to this. He put his list through, and he'd already had Bad Religion on. I'm a huge Bad Religion fan, and he already had Bad Religion infected. I thought, right, okay, well then, we've got Bad Religion ticked. I'll pick something else. So.
1: Awesome. Well, let's get into this set of music and give our listeners a taste of Incomplete, and that is starting with the song called Useless Company off their album Incomplete. 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

0: 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That someone could be your best mate. So when you plan to drink, plan ahead. 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

0: That was a cool song.
1: That was an awesome song.
0: Anthrax.
1: And there's always the debate, as there is with many bands that change singers, what's your favourite era, John Bush or Joey Belladonna? It's like the old Van Halen debate. It never ends.
2: Yeah, Dave or AC/DC. Or Sammy.
1: Yeah. So... Well, I was going to say quickly, if you do have a question for the guys or you want to give them a shout out, SMS us on 0476 797 601. Can't let K-Bone, Glenn and Frankenator be the only people. Fiona doesn't SMS us.
0: No, she comments says on the comments, page. Yeah. But we love our regular
1: listeners. We appreciate
0: it. It'd be nice to get some new SMSs.
1: Yeah, if you got anything you want to ask the boys from Incomplete, send us a text.
0: Well, I have something I'd like to ask you guys. You got a gig coming up.
2: We do.
0: I'd like to know the goss. So the venue is Music on Murray. Have you played there before?
2: Yeah, we have.
3: Quite a few times now, I think.
0: Yeah.
2: Would be.
0: It's a great venue, isn't it?
2: It is. It's actually in a really good spot. It's sort of hard to find a venue right in town that will play original music, you know?
0: And you've got a car park right next door, which I think is fantastic. Yeah, and the amount of times I've rocked up and there's been parking on the street front, I'm like, wow, this is cool.
2: Yeah, I've lucked it out the front there once, but...
3: And the kebab shop next door too.
0: Yeah, there's so many cool food places, and you can bring food into the venue.
3: Yes.
0: Because they don't serve food. So, there's like burger joints and there's Middle Eastern places, Indian.
2: Yeah, there's some really good Asian places, Korean places just around the corner as well.
1: Yeah, that little alley's got like a row of about three or four restaurants. They must have had something on a few weeks back, because I went to Music on Murray, it was about five. I got there early and there was just a line down the street all lining up for the Asian shops.
2: I
1: don't know what they were doing. They must have had some special on.
3: Yeah, there's a nice Japanese restaurant down there in the alley.
1: There was a massive queue. I was like, geez, someone's cooking some good food.
0: It's really hard to sit in there and not go out and buy it, because the food smells waffle in.
2: As soon as you walk past, the garlic hits you.
1: And the beauty is they let you take food in there, so you can take a feed in and sit down and have a feast while you watch the music.
2: It is a little different for that, because it's not a pub. You can. We're not young people. We've got kids, and all of our friends, or most of our friends, have got kids, and we know a lot of people who will come, and the excuse, and it's a genuine one, is they can't find someone to look after the kids. Well, you can bring them along.
0: Yes.
1: The kids have a ball.
0: They do.
1: I've seen so many shows
0: and
1: the
0: venue
1: kids
0: has some beach balls there for the kids to throw around. And there's
2: room in there too. Yeah. It's not a small venue. So.
0: And there's also some lounges and beanbags. So if the kids want to just curl up and,
1: there's even like a breakout room at the back of the stage.
2: Yeah.
1: It has a little table in there with the kids. Like they can just go in there, and if they don't want to be right in front of the music.
2: Yeah, you don't have to be, like in some of the venues that are smaller, if you want to have a break, you've actually got to leave the venue.
0: Yeah.
2: Whereas at least there, you don't have to.
0: And they've got an outdoor courtyard out the back.
2: You can go out the back, and if you're a smoker, you can go out and have one without having to leave the venue. If you want to have a bit of a break for 5 minutes, you can do that. So, it's great. They're doing some great things there.
0: I think it's the way of the future when it comes to live music, live original music. Venues like this are really going to take
2: off. We did a gig a couple of weeks back supporting a touring band from America, a cover band, a tribute band, and they've promoted that gig as bring your kids along to listen to the music you used to listen to when you were young kind of thing.
0: That's great.
2: Which is actually pretty good. It was at Frio Social, and that was...
0: what was the band they were covering?
1: It was Nirvana.
2: It was Nirvana.
0: Oh, wow.
2: And so... As a result, of course, the venue was there were quite a lot of people there under 18. Like there would have been kids there, probably down to about sort of 8, 9 up, and a lot of teenagers.
0: That's great.
2: There with their mums and dads and friends and that, and it was fantastic. It was really good because I was we're talking to people after our set and so forth, and saying this is great because this has. You could see how much these kids were enjoying it just because they don't go to see these things. We're of an age, we grew up watching, going to watch live events was what we did. But kids nowadays, a lot of them don't do that. So, but hopefully some of these kids will get hooked and get into it. And next thing they go, I want to do that. I want to be up there doing that. And maintains it because,
0: And I think it's great. as a family, it's a great bonding experience go out and share music together and,
2: any kind of live entertainment's like that. Yeah.
0: Atmosphere and...
2: Yeah, I've grown up going to sporting events too, going to the footy with my dad and that sort of stuff, or, whether you're into... plays or stand-up comedy or something like that. Live, nothing beats, it's a substitute for live music.
0: Which is why music on Murray's a great venue, because you can bring the whole family.
2: Well, that's it. And they're doing a great job in there. It certainly wouldn't be easier. I couldn't do it. They are doing a great job, and they're really strongly supporting local music, young bands, as well as us old crusty farts. it's good. We've played gigs there where we're playing with kids, high school kids and so forth. And it's great because it's good for us, because you sit back and go, geez, these kids have got some talent. And, we still learn things watching other bands. And, of course, they learn from us too. I don't want to be doing... gigs with the same people all the time.
0: Yeah, that's right.
2: You want to have that mix.
3: Yeah, I think we played with a young band there, and they were really good, really young, some of them. And but they got up on stage, and these boys were picking out harmonies on stage.
1: And
2: they were spot on.
3: We got them to open up for us at our CD launch.
0: What was the band name?
3: It's lost on me at the moment.
2: I can't remember.
0: It'll come
2: either.
0: Back to you later.
3: It'll come
2: back to us.
3: And when it does, I'll give him a shout out as well.
0: Excellent. So your gig is this weekend, and it's called NR Punks 3. So this is a series of ongoing punk night sessions that Music and Murray is putting on.
2: Yep.
0: So how did you get involved in this one?
2: I contacted the venue and said, look, we just want to play a gig. At this stage, we weren't really releasing anything, but, we just sort of wanted to see if they had anything coming up that we could either jump on, were they looking for someone, or do they have a spare night? And they had a couple of nights available, and I just started asking around a few bands that I knew. And then I went back to the venue and said, look, hey, okay, these bands are in. What do you want me to do? And they went, no, nothing. We'll do it. We'll sort it all out. We'll do the poster and we'll do the everything and the tickets the whole thing. And I went, oh, that's fantastic, because we're used to doing all that ourselves.
0: Yeah.

0: So yeah, that's basically how it was. We just reached out to the venue, and obviously we played there before, so they knew us.
1: Yeah, they knew your sound.
0: Yeah, they knew who we were, and they knew that, you know, we're not, you know, we, if we're supposed to be there on time, we'll be there on time.
1: Yeah,
0: we're not
1: going
0: to play our set and sod off. We'll stay and support, and we'll promote it, and we do things like radio shows and that sort of stuff, and try and get as many people in as we can.
1: So tell us a little bit about the bands that are in the lineup.
0: You go first.
2: The No Tomorrows, they've been around a while.
0: Yeah, so they. I know that Tom and Bella, they've been in cover bands. I think Tom still plays with Blind Spot as well. But they've been around as a three-piece for, it'd be a few years now, I think.
2: They played with us on their Hillbilly Heaven.
0: They did launch too.
2: And they went all out. They put the denim overalls on.
1: Really got into
2: the theme of it. So.
0: Yeah, they do a pretty good show.
2: And
1: they're good fun.
2: Great music, you know.
1: Yeah.
2: And they have fun on stage, and I think that's really important as well.
1: Definitely.
0: All three of them are really seasoned people that they know what they're doing. They're very good. So.
1: So who else have we got? Bonsai.
0: No, that's their song. We've got Last Ditch Effort.
1: Oh.
3: You wrote that down wrong, Tab.
1: I wrote it down wrong.
3: I was thinking, why have you got a Last Ditch Effort song if they're not playing? But they are playing.
0: Yes, now they're definitely
1: playing. So the lineup is No Tomorrow's Last Ditch Effort,
0: and
1: Incomplete, and The Grots.
0: Yes. Yeah.
1: We couldn't find any songs from The Grots because we wanted to play this set coming up, all the songs from the bands that are in the set.
3: Well, so Volbeat aren't playing?
0: No, Volbeat aren't playing.
1: I know.
3: Damn.
0: Nor Anthrax.
2: I don't believe The Grots have actually got a release.
0: No, they haven't recorded
1: yet. They just do live shows.
0: Yeah, well, they will be recording. I actually used to play in The Grots for a while, and then just...
1: It's a great name.
0: Yeah, it's great.
1: I love the name.
0: And they're great lads. I've known them for years. Very much... I wouldn't say some of it's sort of Ramonesy like, but it's not so much as more sort of
1: not as mopey.
0: Yeah, bands like Teenage Bottle Rocket and
2: it's just meat and potatoes punk. Really.
0: Yeah, it is basically good old school three chord punk.
2: Three chords.
0: 2 minutes is a long song.
2: That's it.
1: Yeah.
0: Good fun.
2: You know where you're getting with them.
0: It's good fun. And Last Ditch Effort. Well, again, we've played with them a few times as well.
2: I don't think since I've been in the band, I've played with them.
0: Can't remember. We last gig we played with them was at the Buffalo Club.
1: That's in Frio, isn't it?
0: Yeah, that would have been one of my last gigs with the Grots, actually, because we played.
2: Oh, then I was there.
0: I think you played with that.
2: So
0: we played with them quite a few times, and they're a great, really good, solid band. Surprised I don't sort of see more of them around, actually, because they are excellent. They'll be really, really, really good. So
1: cool. This actual gig is on at 7 p.m. Mm-hmm. this Saturday, 22nd of August, and it's at Music on Murray. Of course, it's Murray Street in Perth.
3: Yeah, 108 Murray Street, not the other end.
1: No.
0: So halfway up the hill, next to the big car park.
1: Opposite where Miss Maud's used to be.
0: Yeah, opposite where Miss Maud's used to be.
1: Yeah, near Pier Street.
0: Exactly.
2: Near the hospital, Yep.
1: Cool. So we are going to play some songs from the bands that are in the lineup. So we're going to start off with the No Tomorrows, and we're playing their single Bonsai. Then we've got Last Ditch Effort, and their song is called I Think We Got Off on the Wrong Foot, which I thought when I saw that I was like,
0: that's
1: so cool.
0: Yeah, good title.
1: And we are going to play another incomplete song, and this is called Kurt Russell Is the Man. And
3: I gather this is
1: one of your comedy songs.
0: Yeah, this is an homage to Kurt.
3: I'm a massive Kurt Russell fan, so the first time I heard this song, I was like, this is like the best song ever. So any chance I get, I'm going to play this one.
0: Yeah. The words pretty much wrote themselves, to be honest. It didn't take too much effort.
2: And it's still a staple in our set list these days as well.
0: Yeah.
1: And because we didn't have anything by The Grots, we've picked one of the songs that you guys have chosen, and that's Volbeat Shotgun Blues.
0: Yes.
1: So this will be a good set. We've just got a sponsorship break, and then we're going to go straight into the music. You're with Tam J and Incomplete on the Rock and Metal Show.
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0: That was classic.
1: That was Volbeat with Shotgun Blues. Before that, Kurt Russell is the Man by Incomplete, Last Ditch Effort, and No Tomorrows. And those three bands, not Volbeat, unfortunately, but the other three bands you can catch at Music on Murray on Saturday night. Be there.
0: Be there or be square. You were talking earlier about how there's an upcoming album, so I thought I would try and get some goss out of you on this one.
2: We've written a heap of songs, and I know I do, and Ethan as well. Every now and again, we'll come up with new stuff, so we'll probably never ever finish it.
0: This is going to be the spaghetti incident.
2: Hopefully not as might cost as much as that.
3: Whatever doesn't come out on the next album, we'll probably save for the next one.
2: For the one after that. Exactly, yeah.
1: I'd do a double album.
0: It can be a Use Your Illusion. One and two.
2: Yeah, so we've done, what do you think we've done? What, 12, 13 songs?
3: Somewhere north of 10, but less than 15.
2: Yeah, in that ballpark.
3: It's enough for us to do a rehearsal and play all those songs and be like, we're probably done now. That's enough.
0: Have you started in recording mode?
2: I've rung around a few places, got some prices and that kind of stuff.
3: But started courting a few studios, maybe. At this stage, no. But
2: nothing yet. I would say, look, but given the time of year that it is and that sort of stuff, we probably won't do anything till start of next year.
0: Yeah.
2: Try and book something in, hopefully, for this sort of early part of next year, and then go from there.
3: Well, I'm sure all the endeavour.
2: Yeah,
0: I'm sure all the Incomplete fans are just happy hearing that as it is. I mean, they've still got three other albums they can play.
2: Yeah,
0: meanwhile,
2: exactly.
0: And it's good to know that you've got the thought of putting something else together coming up.
3: We have been playing some of these songs live, so they're not going to be completely unfamiliar. So
0: yeah,
3: no. I think we like to test out. All the songs before we, because I think we were playing a lot of the third album before we even recorded it as well.
2: Yeah, for sure. I mean, we did for the second album too. There were songs on Shin Music that were written, finished, and done before we'd even released the first album.
1: Yeah,
2: but we hadn't recorded them, so we thought, well, we've got enough songs for the first album. That will be on the second album. So when the time we actually started really seriously putting the second album together, half of it was already done, and road tested to a degree, because we'd already played them live and had some good feedback.
3: I think that's likewise as well, because I think at least five of the songs that we're working on at the moment were probably in conception before the last album was released.
2: Yeah, pretty much. Yeah,
3: because I mean, that album took from start to finish, it was a good couple of months of recording and processing and all that sort of stuff.
2: I'd say at least, it'd be a good 6 months from the first meeting to having something in your hand. You could say, we've got it.
0: Yeah.
2: Easy 6 months. So,
0: speaking about having something in your hand, you brought an album in for me when you came in tonight, and I am so impressed with this. The quality of the work that's gone into the cover and it's got a booklet. I'm so happy there's a booklet.
1: Read the lyrics.
0: So you got the lyrics there and your little thank yous and awesome work. I love the way you put your albums together.
2: Well, it's for me a real vanity thing, because I mean, I write the lyrics to the songs and I'm not the most eloquent of people when it comes to singing, so sometimes you're not going to know what they are until you read the lyrics. So I'm like, well, I'm chucking the lyrics in there, because some of the songs, as I said, they're funny or a bit lighthearted, and some are a little bit more serious, a bit more personal, and I want the words to be known, you know?
0: I wish all bands would do that.
2: Yeah.
0: Because then when you go to the gigs, you can sing along because you've learnt the words.
2: That's it, yeah.
0: Instead of what I do, which is either mumble or make up stuff that's probably completely wrong.
1: Well, that's why we did lyric videos.
0: Yeah.
1: Which now a guitarist knows what I'm singing.
3: Yeah. Well, it's true. It's until we see them written down, sometimes you sort of get, like, even having played these songs a million times in the studio, I still don't know half the stuff that Jamie's saying. Because it's usually so loud, or you're focusing on what you're playing as well, you're not actually getting the chance to sit there and listen to it properly.
2: Oh, yeah, it's been more than a few occasions where I've sent the lyrics through to the guys and we've said, get the lyrics just so you can learn certain parts for backing vocals.
1: Yeah.
2: You want to sing the right words.
0: Yeah.
2: And I've sent them through, and then the guys turn around and go, oh, is that what this song's about? I don't know what it was about. Oh, okay. No worries.

0: So will you be having some hard copies available for people that go to the gig on Saturday night?
1: Yeah, we will. I don't know how many's left. There's a few left.
0: Oh, so they are
1: getting
0: highly sought after.
2: It's dwindling
0: rare
2: stock,
0: and precious.
1: So. Yeah, we did actually do that last gig. We did that with the Nirvana band. We did sell a bit of merch that night too. So
0: That's great.
1: Which was great, yeah.
0: Yeah.
1: And you've
0: got t-shirts and things.
1: Yeah, again, we're running low. We've got to do a stock up on those. But
0: we will bring them. It's expensive, isn't it?
1: Yeah,
0: it's hard to keep on top of that.
1: Having said that, we can still sell them. You can still make a half decent profit. You certainly get your money back.
0: Yeah, definitely.
1: So,
0: yeah.
2: And they're good quality shirts too.
1: Yeah.
0: Where do you get them from?
1: We've been using Small Batch down at Rockingham.
0: Okay.
1: We did go over east for once, but it didn't really work out that well.
0: Yeah.
1: And I think early days we might have used somebody else, but I know the guy who owns Small Batch Printing down in Rockingham, and he was actually a drummer in a band for many years as well. So, small local business, they cool. care. They give a shit.
0: Yeah.
1: And... They always sort of looks after us. So
0: excellent. So any of the listeners that head down to the gig Saturday night can get some of these highly sought after pieces of merch.
1: Yeah, there's still some hats,
0: albums.
1: There's still a few hats left. Yeah. I think there's some key rings left. Bottle openers. Sorry.
0: Mm. Oh,
2: I've
0: got
2: one
0: of the bottle openers at home, sitting on the kitchen counter.
1: Yeah, the bottle openers were like a last minute sort of thing. They were actually reasonably
0: bit
1: cheap
0: fun.
1: To get, but a bit
0: yeah.
1: of fun. But they're great. Everybody uses them.
0: Yeah.
1: So.
0: Well, we are going to get into another set of music. So this is another round of songs that have been chosen by the band. So we are starting with a band called Shelter, and it's their song Chance off the album Mantra, and then going into Lard, The Power of Lard, off the album The Power of Lard.
3: Which is a long song too.
0: Yes.
1: It is. It's a long one.
0: That's a long one. So that's why Shelter is only a 1 minute song. Nice and short. And then we've got Clutch with Decapitation Blues off Psychic Warfare. And I've not heard of this last one, Fugazi.
1: Fugazi? Or Fugazi?
0: Fugazi.
2: Fugazi.
0: And the song is Cassavetes.
1: Yep.
0: Is it?
1: Yeah, Cassavetes, yep.
0: Off In On The Kill Taker. How'd you come across that one?
2: I think that was Pete's choice.
1: That's
0: oh,
1: Pete's.
0: Was it?
1: Yeah, Fugazi's been one of his favourite bands.
0: Yeah. Well, I'm looking forward to hearing this one because I haven't heard
2: 80s,
0: it yet.
2: 80s punk.
0: Oh, is it?
1: Yeah, punk hardcore.
2: Punk hardcore, yeah.
1: Band, yeah.
0: Back in the day when they had
2: Minor
0: Mohawks.
2: Threat, that sort of stuff, yeah.
1: Yeah.
0: Excellent.
1: Yeah, there's nothing subtle about them.
0: No.
1: Yeah. they're great. They're fantastic.
0: Well, this will get our listeners back on their keep them on their toes.
1: Sure.
0: So we're just going to go into a sponsorship break and then straight into the music. You're with Tam and Jay on the Rock and Metal Show.
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1: Geek Guide. I'm getting help.
0: We are getting help, and Ethan is going to do Thursday for
1: us. Someone else can mangle their words.
0: Yeah.
2: Now, let's see how we go.
0: Instead of us all the time.
2: All right, so we got Thursday the 20th of August at Linnet's Lounge, 7 p.m. USA band Haywire, with support from local Perth acts Jailed, Tomcat, and Total Defeat. 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
0: I think they're an American tribute act.
1: Yeah, they're an ACDC tribute.
3: They're American.
1: Yeah, very.
0: I think they're drag.
3: Yeah,
0: show.
1: Kind of. Yeah. It's literally what the name says.
0: Yeah. Looks like a lot of fun.
1: Apparently, they are pretty phenomenal musicians as well.
3: Yeah.
2: We have Duke of George, 7:30 p.m. Steely Dan. No Static present. Steely Dan.
3: That's not V stealing.
1: I would assume that's
3: a Donald Fagan coming up.
1: I would assume that's a tribute.
3: It has to be.
2: Could be the real deal.
0: It might be.
2: And at the Indian Ocean Hotel, 7 p.m. Plug and play open mic night.
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1: That is Pseudo Echo.
0: Yeah, because the Korean get quite a few of the big Australian bands. 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
2: Yeah, that's great. 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And supports from Last Ditch Effort, The Grots and No Tomorrows.
1: And on Sunday, 23rd, we have at the Rosemount, 7:30 p.m, UK band London Calling, which is a Clash tribute band. Indian Ocean, 5:30 p.m, Little Fair, Almost Forever, Jake Francis and the After Party, and Clayhouse. And Mojo's at 3 p.m, Little Things, Champion Ruby and Paul Francis Wood.
2: That's
1: awesome.
2: A big weekend.
1: It is.
0: And this week we have picked Nylon Stroke, Vigilante, Datura 4, Under a Rock, off the High and the Lowbrow album. Applebite and the Beggars, they got a new single out called Floating. We're going to give that a spin. And our guest, Incomplete, with a song I just chose randomly off the Late to the Party album, It Never Rains in Texas. Which is about more than not raining in Texas. I had to listen to the lyrics.
1: Yes, it is.
0: There's a bit going on in that song.
1: Yeah, it is. It's about... that old saying, it never rains, it just pours down. So one of those things where you can maintain an even keel and everything is going along okay, then all of a sudden there'll be that straw that breaks the camel's back.
2: Bam.
1: And when it happens, it happens. And when you blow kind of thing.
2: Yeah.
1: And that's kind of what it's about. And songs with Texas and the title always seem to go well.
2: They do.
1: So, never rains in Texas. That's
0: now I'm going to start singing that song for the Stingray.
2: Straight away. He's choosing Texas, I can tell. All righty, let's get into it, JJ.
0: All right, this is Nylon Stroke with Vigilante.

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0: That is so much fun, that song. I love it. 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
1: Yeah, there's Bandcamp. You've got Apple Music, Spotify, iTunes, all those
0: excellent
1: usual places. We still got a few CDs left. 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
3: 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And we'll do what we can to get it.
0: Do you have a website?
1: We do. We've got our own website. We've got probably one of the few local bands that do. But we've got our own domain, which is, now I'm trying to remember it, incompleteband.com, I think, isn't it?
3: I think so.
1: No, I think it's incompleteband.com anyway. So we've got that. We've got obviously got Instagram and Facebook and TikTok and all that sort of stuff. So
0: fabulous.
1: Hit all the...

0: send us an email, and we'll do what we can to get
1: Do you have a website?
2: We do. We've got our own website. We're probably one of the few local bands that do, but we've got our own domain, which is, now I'm trying to remember it, incompleteband.com, I think, isn't it?
0: I think so.
2: I think it's www.incompleteband.com anyway. So we've got that. We've got obviously got Instagram and Facebook and TikTok and all that sort of stuff. So
1: fabulous.
2: Hit all the different areas that we possibly can. So with varying degrees of success. Some posts get very little, and other posts go bloody ballistic.
1: And it's hard to predict, isn't it?
3: Which one's going to do it. No. The ones you think are nothing, all of a sudden they blow up. You're like, where the hell did that come from?
2: We saw that with some figures came through from, I think it was Spotify or something like that. And in Hamburg, in Germany, on one day early in July, this one song must have got played over and over, or however it was, got downloaded. Like, the spike was just unbelievable. Bang! And it was all from Hamburg in Germany. So for whatever reason, it got played somewhere.
1: Must have played it, and then everybody wanted to buy it.
2: And then it just dropped off a cliff. So
1: interesting. Well, we were wondering if you've got any other gigs coming up apart from your one at Music on Murray this weekend.
2: Yeah, we do. We've got two, probably three, but I'll certainly the two we can talk about. In fact, the first one, I'll get Ethan to talk about, because he knows more about that than I do, that's for sure.
0: On the 4th of September, you'll catch us playing with Black Canyon and Commander Panda. Now, this will be Commander Panda's farewell show.
1: What a shame, they're ending. Yeah.
0: And that's going to be a big hurrah down at 11.
1: And Black Canyon are a great band, they'll definitely bring some people with them.
0: Yeah. So, yeah, we got the Black Canyon and obviously Incomplete playing.
1: What venue was that again?
0: 11.
1: 11.
0: In Malaga.
1: Yeah.
0: And then on
2: the 12th, which is, so the 4th is the Friday night, and then on the 12th, so that's the Saturday following week, we're back at Music on Murray for Chicken Stock.
1: Oh, I love the name of that.
2: Yeah.
1: Such a cool name.
2: The Chook's putting on a little mini fest.
1: Decapitated Chooks?
2: Yep.
3: Their album launch, I believe.
2: Yes, I think it is. We only got on it like literally a week or two ago. I think someone's pulled out and we got thrown the, hey, are you guys interested in doing it? We're like, yeah.
1: Definitely,
2: they're good fun. Yeah, it should be a fun night. There's a few good bands playing. Actually, there's a couple of bands from the southwest coming up, like Turd and Ocean Drive, and we've played with them many times. Know the guys for years. So, I don't think I'll be driving to that gig. I know they don't serve beers there, so I know you can bring something in if you want. So
1: book an Uber.
2: So I might be booking an Uber for that one.
1: Yeah,
2: and then in November. We're not 100% sure yet, because it's not been fully announced, so I can't say too much.
1: So keep your eyes peeled.
2: But we will have, I'm 99% sure, we've got another gig coming up in November as well. So that'll give us a bit of time in between the two to probably polish up a few of our new songs. And then we get into the silly season.
1: Excellent. That's a good range of venues and... Mm. And bands that you're playing with, so that our listeners can go and check you out somewhere along the line.
3: And I reset the system. We've had some SMSs come through.
1: Oh, cool.
3: One of them, I don't know if I should read it out, but I'm going to anyway. So it's from James.
1: Oh, James.
3: He says, hey, you two. Hope all is all rocking. He did ask for an Iced Earth song, Dracula. He's always asked for songs we don't have.
1: James.
3: And we've had guests in the last few weeks, so I haven't been able to play any random stuff. So we'll try and get that one in as well with the other two you requested a while ago.
1: We'll have to get it.
3: But he also says, also please tell Ethan he has a big button that stinks.
0: Fair enough. Fair call.
3: I don't want to know how he knows
1: just so long as you've been putting your nose, James.
0: Just so long as we can go on the records right here and say that my hair is 5 times better than his, or will ever be.
1: I was going to say, you must use Timotei.
3: I do say both of you give me massive hair envy.
1: Yeah.
3: And K-Bone's tuning in. So he said, g'day, Groovers tuning in. Great show so far. Rock and regards. So thanks, K-Bone.
1: Hi, Chris.
3: From Vanadium BC, one of our regular listeners. And No Tomorrows said, cheers for the plug and play, guys. Frothing for the weekend.
2: Oh, fantastic.
1: Excellent.
2: Great stuff.
3: And they, of course, if you just tuned in, are playing with

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1: Yep.
0: And Michelle has requested if we can play a track from CJ Scott. We don't have that, so we will ask the station to get that in
2: from AMRAP.
0: For us from AMRAP, and yep. We'll see what we can do.
2: Excellent. Cool. Alrighty, let's go into our next round of music. These are some short ones. So we've got Royal Republic with Love Somebody off their Love Cop album. We've got Refused, which is a song called New Noise off their Shape of Punk to Come album. And the last one in this set is Teenage Bottle Rocket with Bigger Than Kiss, and it's off They Came From the Shadows. Let's get straight into it, Jay.
0: I did actually want to ask about the Royal Republic band.
2: Okay.
0: They have some interesting imagery.
1: Fantastic.
3: They're the ones that can play Battery better than Metallica.
1: Yep, they do an incredible version of Battery. They've just done an EP where they cover the Bee Gees, ABBA, and a couple other bands as well.
0: I was going to say, because their imagery that they have is death metal. Yeah, but they look like disco.
2: Yeah.
1: So their last album, they've got their faces all painted up like... All black and white, like you know, Norwegian black metal kind of thing. They're Swedish, but they're playing disco songs to basically a rock / metal beat. Their version of the Bee Gees song is, I can't remember which song it was on how they did, but geez, it was really, really good.
2: Sounds great.
1: But they're a Swedish band, and their songs range from... They play a lot of metal gigs through Europe, so they get onto metal gigs for whatever reason, even though most of their stuff's not actually metal.
0: Yeah.
1: But they're just a good rock band.
2: Fun.
1: Very much like the Hives kind of feel for some of their stuff, and then they get into the more metal territory as well. But yeah, they wear pearls.
0: Yeah.
1: So they wear pearl necklaces, they have black and white makeup sometimes when they play. And they absolutely shred.
2: That sounds so cool. We do a cover show every now and then where we play metal bands that are meddling up pop songs. So we'll have to look out for them.
1: Look up the Royal Republic one. I'll try and find the... I'll have a look for it.
2: It'll probably be on YouTube.
1: Yeah, it's definitely there. You'll be able to get it all over the place.
2: Cool.
1: Definitely worth a look.
2: Well, let's have a listen to them then.

Gotta get bowing on like a wrecking ball. Gotta get walking in a brand new pair of shoes. And I gotta love someone, love somebody like you.

0: And that was our guest band, Incomplete, with their song Hillbilly Heaven.
1: Yeah, I threw that in.
0: That is so much fun. I love that song. It's so catchy. Yeah. Makes me want a do-si-do.

0: At the album, you can read the lyrics and see there's more to it than you think.
1: Yeah, there is, and it's always, we were saying, it's just so much fun to play, and people tend to
2: get into it.
1: That one, yeah. We played it, even if people haven't seen us before, and that riff starts up. I think Mark starts the side of the song, and at the start, I don't do much. I'm just standing there. I just hit a big chord and so forth, and I'd stand and look it over the crowd, and you can see people you've never seen before who don't know the song. All of a sudden, their head starts bopping. Yeah. Gotcha.
2: Well, we've come to the end of our show, so thank you so much for coming in.
1: Thanks for having us.
2: And
1: yeah.
2: We hope that your gig at Music on Murray this Saturday at 7 p.m. goes really well.
1: So do we, yeah. So hopefully, yeah, get in there and check them out. They've got tickets on sale online as well as on the door.
0: Human Ticks.
1: Is where they've got them online, and obviously... avoid disappointment, get online, but yep. Otherwise rock on down and see the team when you get there, and yeah, it should be a great night.
2: And bring your pocket money to buy some merch.
0: Yeah, yes. There's always awesome merch there.
1: Yeah, yep. They've got plenty of stuff there. Yeah, it's great.
2: Awesome. And do you have any last shout outs before you take off?
1: I suppose really only to Pete and Mark, who aren't here with us tonight. They did the another show a while ago that we got a free pass for, so now we've doing this one, so
2: tag team.
1: Yeah, as we're tagging it. So
2: maybe next time you'll all be here.
1: No, we wouldn't. It wouldn't be incomplete if we were complete.
2: I love that. That's cool.
3: A shout out to that band that we were talking about earlier. Was the
1: Dependents.
3: The Dependents.
2: Ah, the Dependents. Yes. I knew it would come to you later on.
3: Great bunch of young lads there. Yeah.
2: And let's shout out to the other acts that are on with you at Music on Murray. That is...
1: No Tomorrows, The Grots, and Last Ditch Effort.
2: Excellent. Yep. Cool. So who've we got in next week, JJ?
0: We have Andrew Massey and Brendan talking about Hornography's 8th birthday bash.
2: Oh, that's going to be fun.
0: 8 years of Hornography.
2: Good on them.
0: That's a massive effort from everyone that did it beforehand, Dicey.
2: Yes.
0: And I've lost his... Brendan?
2: Kuro, was it?
0: No, I think the other person that helped Dicey with it. Had a brain fart and can't remember his name.
2: I'm visualising his face, but I can't put
0: He was in Claim the Throne.
2: Yes.
0: So they ran it originally, and then Andrew took over a couple of years ago and been doing a great job with it. He brought Brendan in last year to help him out.
2: It's got a really good following, so love going to Hornography because you do bump into a lot of familiar faces, and everybody's it's a cool crowd. Yeah, and
0: they've got
2: a great
0: lineup for the birthday bash, so we'll be playing some songs off the bands that are playing and
1: where's
0: whatever
1: that
0: else. That's at Milk Bar.
1: Milk Bar.
3: Is it the first or the last Saturday of every month?
0: It's usually the last Saturday. Sometimes it's a Friday, depending on the venue.
2: Yeah. All righty. Well, we are going to finish off with one last song that Incomplete have chosen, and it's a very relevant song title, album. So it's by a band called Real Big Fish. The song is called Beer, and the album is Turn the Radio Off. So I thought that was a good one to end the night with, Turn the Radio Off. thanks, guys, again for coming in. Hope you get home safely.
0: Yeah, thanks so much, guys.
1: Thanks so much for having us.
2: Thanks for reaching out. Yeah, the CD's great.
0: The USB.
2: Yeah.
0: It's like a CD. Yeah.
2: Alrighty, guys, till next Monday at 7 o'clock, keep rocking and headbanging. Mwah.

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0: Did you see that?
1: 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There's science all around us in the sights and sounds. Things that fizz, sparkle, spin and glow. Moments that make you stop and go.
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2: A long time ago, the bobtail was poisonous, but when the bobtail was asleep, a snake stole the poison. That's why snakes are poisonous. The echidna and the turtle was best friends. Then the turtle ate the echidna's baby, and she threw rocks at the turtles, and the turtle threw spears at the echidna. That's why the turtle has a hard shell, and the echidna has spikes. Thank you.
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Praise God. Praise God this morning. Jesus paid the price for the sins that we can be set free from all unrighteousness. Actually, Jesus died upon a cross and shed his precious blood so that we can be set free from all sin. It is through the blood of Jesus that we can be washed clean through the blood. 1 John 9, if we confess our sins to Jesus, he is faithful and just to forgive us and cleanse us from all unrighteousness. And in 1 John 10, if we say that we have no sin, we call Jesus a liar, because every person that is born in this world has come into this world as a sinner. And as soon as you realize and understand what's good and bad, or what's evil and good, you can ask God to forgive you for your sins. When we confess our sins to Jesus, he is faithful and just to forgive us. In other words, he blots our sin, every sin that we have, he blots it out. He don't remember our sins no more. Because Jesus is the way, the truth, and the life. No other person comes before him, only God himself. And when you give yourself over to Jesus, all the angels in heaven rejoices for you, because you have given yourself to Jesus, and God is well pleased. Here, look in 2 Corinthians 5:17. Therefore, if any Noongar, Wongai, Yamaji, or Wadjala be in Christ, he is a new creation. All things are passed away, behold, all things become new. Jesus said, I will never leave you nor forsake you. I'll leave you homeless. He said, I'll always be with you. And you know, the greatest part about it, Jesus Christ, he forgives you. That if you confess with your mouth the Lord Jesus and believe in your heart that God raised Jesus from the dead, you will be saved. And look, if you want to give yourself over to Jesus, and you're tired of the way that you're living on the alcohol, drugs, and gambling, and all this other kind of stuff, Jesus is faithful to forgive you. He is faithful to forgive you. And if you really want to say a prayer that asks Jesus to come into your life this today or this morning, what you're going to do is just repeat this prayer after me. I'll say it slow. Dear Jesus, forgive me for the sins of my past. I believe in my heart that God raised Jesus from the dead. I confess with my mouth this day that Jesus is Lord of my life. All things are passed away, behold, all things become new. I thank you.

you, Jesus, for coming into my heart today. And I will follow you all the days of my life. Now, if you said that prayer for the first time, all the angels in heaven are rejoicing for you. And if you said that for the second time, hey, guess what? Jesus wants you to come back. Perhaps you've been like the prodigal son. You knew Jesus and went away, but now you come back. Jesus is well pleased with you. Praise God. Praise God this morning. Listen, this is Ralphie Winmar on Noongar Radio. Jeff Michael, we both love you on Noongar Radio. God bless you.

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0: got a lot of love, I can use a ton. 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

0: 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The barbie sizzling at sundown and the early morning wake-up calls. We're here for all of it. The good and the not so good. 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

0: Kaya, kaya nyana not, kaya nyana not that. 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
1: Ni,
0: ngan wangi.
2: It's time to bring back the language with Joe Collard.
1: We'll look at the root word for who. In our ancient language, we say yen. Yen means who. How do we spell yen? N-G-E-N. Now let's look at some suffixes to add on to the root word yen. We can say yenang. Yenang means whose. Or you can say yenda, which means when. You can say yenju, who will. Yenju. You can say yenpa, who might. Or you could say yenbao, who's that fella? Yenbao. So, let's look at the word again. Yen. Yen means who. Yenang, with A-N-G at the end of it, it means whose. If we were to replace the A-N-G and put the D-A, there'd be yenda, which means when. We take the D-A out and replace it with D-J-I-L, then it's yen jul, who will. If we take the D-J-I-L out and replace it with B-A, then it's yenpa, who might. Or we can say yenbao, who's that person. Today we learnt about who, yen.
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Billy Cap Nicha, Nala Billy Cap Pulling, Nang Ira Yagi, shimmering silver in the morning, pulling down through the bilia in the deep moorin cap, bending, winding, pulling in straight lines, around corners, bokaja. Balakwanging in the dream time, he created the bilia cap. Mom and God, Bal Yira Yagin over the deep moorin cap, he wanging, separate the buja and the cap. The deep moorin cap, pulling bokaja. Ngala Mom and God, Bal the creator of the buja and the deep moorin cap. Thank you.

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2: Today we will look at numbers 1 to 5. For 1, we say keny. Keny means 1. Keny is spelled G-E-N-Y, keny. Number 2, we say kujo. Kujo for number 2. Kujo is spelled G-O-O-D-J-A-L, kujo. For 3, we say marin. Marin is 3. Marin is spelled M-A-R-R-D-I-N-Y. Marin. Marin for 3. For 4, we say kujo, kujo. Kujo, G-O-O-D-J-A-L. And then again, G-O-O-D-J-A-L. Kujo, kujo, for 4. For 5, we say ma. Ma is M-A-R-R. Ma for 5. And that was today's lesson.
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0: We're here for the long summer days and the torrential downpours, the barbies sizzling at sundown and the early morning wake-up calls. We're here for all of it. The good and the not so good. Every single day. 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

prison request program. 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

0: Kaya, kaya nyana not, kaya nyana notet. Nije buja, nala buja, nije buja windi, nije nalang dirt, nije nalang wangi. Don't you yo?
1: Nip, ngan wangi. It's time to bring back the language with Joe Collard.
2: Look at the word hey. In our ancient language, we say ali. It's spelled A-L-I. Now let's add some suffixes with ali. So if we add W-A, it'd be aliwa. Aliwa means look out in that direction. Aliwa. Now if we were to take out W-A and replace it with D-J-A, then it would be alija. Alija. Alija means there, not far in a distance. Now, if we were to take DJA out of Alija and replaced it with INY, then it'll be Alin. Alin. Alin means that thing in a distance. Alin. Now, let's take INY out and let's replace it with ANG, then it'll be Alang. And if we repeat it, Alang Alang means from there. So today we learnt Ali.
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10: And now for a moment in Aboriginal history. Much of our ancient Aboriginal sites are covered by land development, preventing our people from ever going to these places of importance. Ballsbrook, just north of Perth, where the St Mary's Church is located, was a place of importance to our people. It was considered by Noongar people that the spring water that came from the ground, or the Namahol, had healing properties. Much of the documentation of these places of importance were considered by the governments of the day as classified information, sometimes preventing any knowledge of Noongar occupation prior to European settlement. This was a method used to claim valuable Noongar land. Only now, governments have shown an interest with working with our people through native title claims. The general community are now beginning to understand and appreciate Noongar history. Noongar history is a valuable process in understanding Australia's history. History is something we can all learn from. This has been a moment in Aboriginal history.

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5: 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Noonuk, Wabakort. 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
7: Good morning, Harrison Peterson here from NIRS News, coming to you from the lands of the Yuggera and Turrbal peoples. There's hope that new guidance for more flexible workplaces will help allow for the family and caring commitments of Indigenous workers. The University of Technology Sydney is releasing a guide to help employers understand

0: the impacts of caring for kin, community and country, particularly for First Nations women. Professor Noreen Young says Indigenous employees face more questions when they're asked for flexibility at work.
1: Our people are under much greater scrutiny, particularly women, when it comes to asking for flexibility, and a lot more no's than the mainstream receive. And particularly in our research, for younger women who are trying to develop career profiles.
0: Australians will be able to opt out of gambling ads online under new changes agreed to by the federal government and the coalition. The one-stop shop system would affect all online platforms and is partnered with reforms stopping betting companies from targeting vulnerable gamblers by offering them promotions. It's all part of a deal between the Albanese government and opposition to pass gambling advertisement legislation. The deal will be discussed in Labor and the coalition's party rooms for final approval. The US has threatened to bomb its ally Oman if the country continues to negotiate with Iran. Details and other stories after this.
2: Census night was Tuesday, 11th of August. 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
3: Program sponsor.
0: The Memorandum of Understanding signed to usher in the end of the Israel-US war in Iran has come to an end. It comes as US President Donald Trump has threatened to bomb Oman if the country continues to negotiate with Iran. Oman has been holding talks with Iran to negotiate a management plan for the Strait of Hormuz. Mr. Trump says the memorandum will not be extended and the US will continue to negotiate an end to Iran's nuclear plans.
4: Well, they want to make a deal, but they're not going to make the kind of a deal that I feel is necessary. Look, we're in there for one reason. Iran cannot have a nuclear weapon. You understand that? Iran cannot have a nuclear weapon, and they won't have a nuclear weapon.
0: U.S. Special Envoy Jared Kushner has held talks with Israeli Prime Minister Benjamin Netanyahu in Jerusalem, with Israel saying agreements had been reached on steps towards disarming Hamas and implementing a U.S.-backed roadmap for the post-war Gaza Strip. The hours-long meeting on Monday came after Kushner held rare talks with representatives of Hamas in Egypt over the weekend. Netanyahu's office described the discussions as deep and constructive and said the two sides had agreed to establish two working groups, one focused on demilitarizing the Gaza Strip and the other on sanitation, clean drinking water and other public health issues. According to Israel, both sides agreed that demilitarization could be completed before any reconstruction of the war-ravaged Gaza Strip begins. There's been no initial US account of the talks as of yet. Now for a look at weather across the country today. A shower or two in Mugajan, Brisbane, with a top of 22 degrees. 20 with a possible shower on Gadigal Country, Sydney, while it's 16 with a possible shower on Ngunnawal and Ngiyambri Country, Canberra. 19 with a late shower or two in Nam, Melbourne, and partly cloudy in Nipaluna, Hobart, with a max of 17. A top of 19 with showers increasing in Tarndunya, Adelaide, partly cloudy and 19 degrees in Borlu, Perth, and sunny in Garamilla, Darwin, with a top of 33 degrees. And if you have a story or news you want to share, if there's something happening in your community that you want to let us know about, you can always send an email to news@nirs.org.au or message us on Facebook, Instagram or LinkedIn. And that's been the latest from NIRS News. Thanks for joining me.
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7: You are indeed Nala Kadich Nungamot Keen Kadak Nidjabudja. We acknowledge the Noongar people as the traditional custodians of this land, this beautiful country here in Perth, Western Australia, situated by the Derbal Yerrigan, the beautiful Swan River. Good morning, one and all. Anthony Ward on the mic, filling in for Mark Patrick as his health recovers. So I'll be with you for breakfast for the next this week and next week, and playing your favourites and maybe something a little

0: different. Mark's been here for a while, so while I'm here, might just spice it up just a little bit, and when Mark comes back, we'll be playing all your favourites again. So bear with us this week and next week while I fill in for Mark. Hey, but you two can be part of the show. How? 0476 797 601. So feel free to pull over and text your favourite song, bit of a shout out to your workmates and your colleagues, and even give your business a bit of a plug, and we'll read it over the air. How's that sound? Pretty good. 0476 797 601. Hey, today we saw, I heard, partly cloudy and 19, no rain today, low tonight of 9 degrees, a shower 2, and 20 tomorrow, 21, mostly sunny on Thursday, sunny and 23 Friday, partly cloudy and 24 Saturday, and a shower 2 and 20 on Sunday. So there is sunshine about, mostly Thursday, Friday and Saturday. And all those people playing footy in finals, hey, you've got a bit of sunshine kicking about over the weekend. Ah, I wrote, there's always one. Here's Ray Parker Jr., number one back in 1982, The Other Woman.
1: Oh, yeah.
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Junior, naughty boy, he's in love with the other woman. Number one back in 1982. Hey, we had a two sisters, Aboriginal sisters, here at Noongar Radio a few years ago now, and they were the Sister Beats, I think it was, Sister Beats, and they had a little program here on Noongar Radio, and they were really cool. It was Natasha Eldridge, then now known as Natasha Blurton, back to her maiden name, and Maxie, and they used to play their songs, their little chat, and I remember when I first came to Noongar Radio, they were pre-recording in the studio next door, and I stuck my head through the little studio door, and these girls just had the biggest smiles and enjoying themselves, and I didn't know it then, but Natasha Eldridge was singing out there in the community at most of the sorries, volunteering her time, always had this beautiful, friendly, welcoming smile, and I did a bit of a study about a song, about the title of a song they wrote together. It was called Jerpin' Around. D-J-E-R-P-I-N. Jerpin' Around. I thought, what's this word jerpin' mean? Well, it's a Noongar word meaning having a strong, happy and good spirit. And that's exactly the vibe I got when I first saw them. I hadn't even spoken to them. I just saw their faces. They just looked like they were having a good time. They were happy. And that's what jerpin' means about. Jerpin' around means feeling good, sharing positive energy, yarning, that's been having a bit of a chat, participating in cultural and community well-being activities like those. like they were doing a Sister Beats, putting a program together and bringing joy to the community just through music. And this song, this jerping around is like, yeah, spreading that good feeling energy around. And their band was called Hot Liquid. Hot Liquid, what a cool name. And I think it's a bit more like sharing that strong, happy feeling, having a strong, happy feeling for someone else as well. So here's Hot Liquid and Jerping Around here on 100.9 FM, Noongar Radio in Boorloo, Perth.

Isn't it just a beautiful song? It really, really is. Say, hey, good morning. If you've just woken up, it's going to be 19 degrees. No rain today. That's good. No rain. So, yeah, you can leave the brolly in the car if you wish. And, well, why not? But keep it in the car just in case. We do have a couple of days with a rain, but the sunshine's coming out more frequently now as we kind of move towards the end of Jilba season. Mind you, we're only in August, the 18th of August. Jilba season is August to September, which is covers the first month of spring, because then cambering season from October, November, and that's when things start to heat up in the core of spring and we get into our summer, which is Birak. We have 2, 4, 6 seasons in the Aboriginal seasonal calendar. 6, that's a 2, 4, 6. So we've got Birak, Bunuru, Jeren, Makuru, Jilba, and Kamarang. Yeah, so we've got 6 seasons and we're currently in Jilba. Now, the primary school students, and we know that, Anthony. We learnt that at school, and it's so good that there's a lot more Noongar culture being taught out there in our primary schools. Even the Noongar language is being taught in some primary schools now, which is fantastic. And I know some little Wadjila kids are going home, Mum, we're learning Aboriginal, we're learning Noongar. And it just warms my heart to hear that. It's good to preserve the culture. Totally opposite from certain government policies that were in place many years ago, the white assimilation policy and, you know, the stolen generation to breed out, to block the young'uns talking about, their culture. Couldn't even speak their language. Got scolded and punished if they spoke their language because they wanted to breed all that out and make them, assimilate more into white by speaking, English and the English culture. And that backfired. So can you believe the Aboriginal people, preserve their culture to this day? 65,000 odd years and the Noongar language is back in the schools, and good on to the governments in place today. Yep, I'll give them some kudos for, encouraging Noongar languages to be taught in schools, especially in suburbs and areas where there's predominantly a large Aboriginal population in the suburbs around Perth and those schools. Well done. It should go, could be like right across. Shouldn't it be like mandated so it's taught in the curriculums or, primary schools across Australia? Wouldn't that just open up a lot of young children eyes that there was a culture here before, white man, before, the English came and settled here in Australia? And and I think there'd be a lot more appreciation, closing the gap of inclusivity and respect and, just an awareness too. Hey, there was an older living culture here before us and we can learn from them. Hey, are you still in bed? What you doing there? Up you get. Rise and shine. Here's Wham, Wake Me Up Before You Go-Go. Number one. Ooh, way back in the 80s.

Wham! Wake me up before you go, go. Hey, some people do like to do a bit of dancing in the morning. I came across this new dancing thing that's going on in Fremantle. In Leederville, the Leederville Town Hall Monday night's called No Lights, No Lycra. And I thought, okay, if you got to dance and you don't wear lycra, what do you wear? But, hey, that you could wear whatever you want as long as it's not lycra. And the thing is, they turn the lights off at the Leederville Town Hall Monday night, and they play like all this, like these dance hits, from techno to house to like commercial dance hits, and and they just turn the lights off, and you've got like a little fluorescent dot, and you just stay on your dot and you dance and just move how you feel, you know. There's no judgment, and I thought, wow, that's really interesting. I couldn't wake up to that. I mean, I'd have to, just for an experiment, I might do it as a one-off just so I understand. Apparently, it's quite therapeutic for some people, and being a counsellor as well as a lecturer. I thought I would just, you know, I might actually go just to see, just to experience that and have an understanding why a lot of people these days don't want to be seen to dance. It's more about them and them just kind of letting go without judgment and expressing themselves through dance. And dance is very, very therapeutic as well, that movement, and, you know, gets the adrenaline going and also relieves a lot of tension. It's healthy. It's good for you. Now, some people are like, nah, I don't want to wake up dancing. Just give me my favorite cup of coffee. What's yours? Latte, mocha. Mine really simple, kind of. Cappuccino, shot of hazelnut. That's it. As long as it's hot. As long as it's not lukewarm.

0: Did you see that?
1: 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There's science all around us in the sights and sounds. 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
6: This is ANU's Western Australia. I'm Lee Harrison. Three disrupt Borough Pub protesters have been fined over a demonstration in April. The individuals crashed an industry breakfast held by WA's Chamber of Minerals and Energy, which the Prime Minister was appearing at. One of them stormed onto the stage. They've all pleaded guilty to trespass and have been fined $800. The WA Greens have voiced their support for the trio, labelling the charges overkill. WA's shadow treasurer believes Labor will be sent a warning in the upcoming Secret Harbour by-election. Early polling's underway ahead of next weekend's by-election. One Nation has declared it's confident it can win on primary votes. Sandra Brewer says a Liberal or One Nation win will paint a picture of Labor's future in WA.
7: I think Labor will be sent a message down there. Labor have held this safely for such a long time. So I think people who follow politics are waiting to see where does this end up. Because if it is a change, that means people have had enough of WA Labor.
6: Perth bakery chain Cinnamon is being taken to court by the Employment Watchdog. The Fair Work Ombudsman alleges the company's director physically blocked an inspector from entering a back office to obtain records during an unannounced visit. The business is also accused of underpaying visa workers, making illegal wage deductions, and ignoring compliance notices. The case will go to court next month. To Sport Now, Dockers defender Luke Ryan has emphasised that Fremantle won't be resting anyone this week against Carlton, even though they've locked up the minor premiership. He says they want to get back into top form ahead of the finals.
8: I don't think anyone will want to be rested this week. We need to go out there and find form as a team. The busy part of the season starts now, so we've got to prep for finals and no better challenge than Carlton at Etihad.
6: Josh Fraser has secured a three-year deal to be Carlton's coach. He took over from Michael Voss in May, guiding the Blues back to finals. And in cricket, Matt Renshaw is reportedly being considered as a replacement for struggling opener Jake Weatherald or out-of-form number three Marnus Labuschagne after a 9-wicket loss to Bangladesh in the first test in Darwin. This is ANU's Western Australia.
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9: Good morning. It's going to be a 19 degrees today. No rain. Perhaps you're on the morning train. Good morning, train people. What are you looking at?

Yes, good morning. If you're feeling a bit blue, just shake it off and then get it on. Get you on. Just you do you. You do you because you are enough. Yes, you are. Look at that. You looking all flash there and darty in your work threads. They're looking very, very corporate. Love. Look at the hair. Woo, man. That's a hairstyle looking good for work. Those teeth, those pearly whites. Double, man. And just Colgate me. Just zap me. Ding. Just Colgate me, baby. Wow. Sometimes I get people walking past the studio because the windows face the road here, and just occasionally, like, it's funny how some people's smiles stick in your mind. This lady walked past here yesterday morning while I was on the show, and she just kind of just looked over her shoulder because they can see me because I've got the lights on, and she just gave me this Colgate smile. Boy, did they feel good.

There you go. If you want to make someone happy, be kind and cheer someone up and just, I don't know, make them feel good and loved, even if it's just a friendly little smile, you can do it. Flash those pearly whites. In the meantime, man, you're looking good. Damn good. 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

Ed Sheeran in Love the Shape of You, looking good and looking mighty fine indeed. Anthony Ward on the mic, filling in for Mark Patrick. Send Mark some L-O-V-E, some messages. He's not feeling the best, but he's on the way to recovery, which is all good. And so I'll be filling in as he recovers for this week and next week. Anthony Ward here on the mic from 6 to 9 a.m. Monday to Friday for the next couple of weeks. Hey, do you like L-O-V-E? Do you really like love, love, love, love? Well, there is a show on Thursday nights hosted by this really charismatic guy. there's my little Colgate. Hey, join us. 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
1: 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Don't you, yo? Nit ngan wangi.
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1: We're now going to learn some sentences. She is my mother. Bal nanya nank. Bal nanya Nank. She is my mother. He is my father. Bal nanya mam. Bal nanya mam. He is my father. She is my sister. Bal nanya chuk. Bal nanya chuk. She is my sister. He is my brother. Bal nanya ngun. Bal nanya he is my brother. And that was today's lesson.
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0: Yeah, big shout out to Joe Collard, who does great work in the community and brings that language segment here to Noongar Radio. 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It helps preserve the culture. He's one of the few who really, you know, are a student of the elders and learning about the Noongar language, and we're so grateful to have him on Noongar Radio and bring that segment. A lot of people listen to it and have learnt many, many words, like you might hear, like, kaya, hello, or welcome, things like that. But even more so, like, he was just teaching their sentences, and I know people follow through and have progressed through. Keep at it, and it will eventually come to you. Practice makes perfect indeed. 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Stay in touch. 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
2: Hey there, Harrison Peterson here from NIRS News, coming to you from the lands of the Yagara and Turrbal peoples. There's hope that new guidelines for more flexible workplaces will help allow for the family and caring commitments of Indigenous workers. The University of Technology Sydney is releasing a guide to help employers understand the impact of caring for kin, community and country, particularly for First Nations women. Professor Noreen Young says Indigenous employees face more questions when they're asked for flexibility at work.
3: Our people are under much greater scrutiny, particularly women, when it comes to asking for flexibility, and a lot more no's than the mainstream receive. And particularly in our research, for younger women who are trying to develop career profiles.
2: A proposed update to the federal government's gambling advertisement laws doesn't go far enough. That's what Independent Senator David Pocock thinks.
4: This is an admission from the government that what they proposed isn't going to work. It's not going to protect Australian children, and it's not going to stop the inundation of ads that Australians are seeing. And this last-minute sort of Hail Mary in the hope that the Australian public will look at a government and say, well, at least they're doing something. It just doesn't cut it.
2: Senator Pocock there on SBS. The federal government has met with the coalition to alter its gambling ad reforms. The changes include a one-stop system which would allow Australians to agree to removing all betting ads off their algorithms. The changes would also stop gambling companies from targeting vulnerable gamblers with exclusive deals. It's been 60 years since the Battle of Long Tan, and Australians are being urged to remember those who served in Vietnam. The reminder comes on Vietnam Veterans Day today. It's been 60 years since the Battle of Long Tan, and Australians are being urged to remember those who served in Vietnam. The reminder comes on Vietnam Veterans Day today. 105 Australian soldiers and 3 New Zealanders encountered a force of more than 2,000 Viet Cong soldiers in the Long Tan rubber plantation. 18 Australians died and 24 others were wounded, and what was the highest number of Australian casualties incurred in any one engagement of the Vietnam War. One of those injured was Aboriginal soldier Buddy Lee, who was shot 3 times while dragging an injured mate to safety. He spent 5 months recovering in hospital before returning to Australia, where he would continue serving in the army until 1995. At least 300 Aboriginal and Torres Strait Islanders served in the Vietnam War, with 63,000 Australians in total fighting in the conflict. Prime Minister Anthony Albanese has paid tribute to the Australians who were sent to the war. He says Australians honour, respect and thank the veterans for their service. The US has threatened to bomb its ally Oman if the country continues to negotiate with Iran. Details and other stories after this.
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6: Program sponsor.
2: The US president has threatened a Middle Eastern ally. Donald Trump says Oman will be bombed if it continues to hold negotiations with Iran. Omani officials have been holding talks with Iran to negotiate a management plan for the Strait of Hormuz. It comes as the Memorandum of Understanding signed to usher in the end of the Israel-US war on Iran expires. President Trump says the memorandum won't be extended and the US will continue to negotiate an end to Iran's nuclear plans.
7: We're in there for one reason. Iran cannot have a nuclear weapon. You understand that? Iran cannot have a nuclear weapon and they won't have a nuclear weapon.
2: Now to a quick look of weather around the country. A shower or two in Mugajan, Brisbane with a top of 22. 20 with a possible shower on Gadigal Country, Sydney, while it's 16 with a

0: possible shower on Ngunnawal and Ngambri Country, Canberra. 19 with a late shower or 2 in Nam, Melbourne, and partly cloudy in Nipaluna, Hobart with a max of 17. A top of 19 with showers increasing in Tandanya, Adelaide, partly cloudy and 19 degrees in Borley, Perth, and sunny in Garamella, Darwin with a top of 33. And that's been the latest from NIRS News.
1: Yes, let's have a close look at the weather here in beautiful Borley in Perth, Western Australia. As mentioned today, partly cloudy and 19. No rain forecast today, getting down to a low tonight of 9 degrees. And 20 tomorrow, the maximum. Thursday, mostly sunny and 21. Friday, sunny and 23. Saturday, partly cloudy and 24. Sunday, a shower or 2 and 20. And looking to next week, possible shower and 20 on Monday. But no rain today, so it's looking a bit... it's just gone past 7:05 a.m. Here in Perth, and I'm looking at the weather. It's looking a little overcast. It looks like it wants to rain, but they're saying that there's forecast no rain. So there you go. Just trust the weather people. They know what they're doing. I hope so anyway. Hey, you know, Noongar Radio, we have some great artists here in beautiful Borley, especially, you know, like right here in Perth. We have Phil Wally Stack. We call him the Noongar Prince, who recently won a Western Australian Music Award for Best Country Song, and that was Law of the Land. That's L-O-R-E. And you listen to it, you hear the battle with the modern-day Aboriginals living in modern-day society today. And they've got their culture, the L-O-R-E, that law. There's Aboriginal laws that were existing before Westminster law, and yet they're living in times where Westminster law is the law of the land of the day, of today. And some of those laws and cultures actually clash, and trying to hang on to your culture while under someone else's law is not easy. So you have a listen to the words of this song, and hey, we're very proud to have Phil Wally Stack as one of our international Borley artists, and he is the prince, the Noongar prince. He does so much as well with his foundation, encouraging and teaching up and coming young yogas, you know, and just the young'uns, you know, just teaching them about how to be artists and promoting their music. He gives them opportunity to go on stage with him and Ernie Dingo. I've seen him do it at the Yellington, and good on you, Phil. Keep up the good work. You're a good man, good sort. Get off his back, leave him, encourage him, support him. The leaders who are, you know, there for the people and sharing the blessings and the wealth, I guess, and the fame. But also helping the young'uns to preserve culture as well and be acknowledged for who they are and finding their voice within their culture. Love it, love it, love it.
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And he's Goenna and Soul Rock. Good morning. Anthony Ward with you on the mic till 9 a.m. this morning.

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1: Thanks, Kate. Hey, you. Yeah, you. Come on, get over here. Throw your arms around me. Come on. Good morning. You're on breakfast, Noongar Radio.

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5: This is ANU's Western Australia. I'm Lee Harrison. Three disrupt Burrup Hub protesters have been fined over a demonstration in April. The individuals crashed an industry breakfast held by WA's Chamber of Minerals and Energy, which the Prime Minister was appearing at. One of them stormed onto the stage. They've all pleaded guilty to trespass and have been fined $800. The WA Greens have voiced their support for the trio, labelling the charges overkill. WA's shadow treasurer believes Labor will be sent a warning in the upcoming Secret Harbour by-election. Early polling's underway ahead of next weekend's by-election. One Nation has declared it's confident it can win on primary votes. Sandra Brewer says a Liberal or One Nation win will paint a picture of Labor's future in WA.
6: I think Labor will be sent a message down there. Labor have held this safely for such a long time. So I think people who follow politics are waiting to see where does this end up. Because if it is a change, that means people have had enough of WA Labor.
5: Perth bakery chain Cinnamon is being taken to court by the Employment Watchdog. The Fair Work Ombudsman alleges the company's director physically blocked an inspector from entering a back office to obtain records during an unannounced visit. The business is also accused of underpaying visa workers, making illegal wage deductions, and ignoring compliance notices. The case will go to court next month. To Sport Now, Dockers defender Luke Ryan has emphasised that Fremantle won't be resting anyone this week against Carlton, even though they've locked up the minor premiership. He says they want to get back into top form ahead of the finals.
7: I don't think anyone will want to be rested this week. We need to go out there and find form as a team. The busy part of the season starts now, so we've got to prep for finals and no better challenge than Carlton at Etihad.
5: Josh Fraser has secured a 3-year deal to be Carlton's coach. He took over from Michael Voss in May, guiding the Blues back to finals. And in cricket, Matt Renshaw is reportedly being considered as a replacement for struggling opener Jake Weatherald or out-of-form number 3 Marnus Labuschagne after a 9-wicket loss to Bangladesh in the first test in Darwin. This is Air News Western Australia.
8: Let's cross over to Main Roads and find what's happening out there in the traffic.
9: Traffic Ops, Carl speaking.
8: Yes, good morning, Carl. It's Anthony Ward from Noongar Radio, live on air. Sir, how's the roads looking out there?
9: There is a track breakdown on Mitchell Freeway heading northbound before Hodges Drive in Heath Ridge. Left emergency lane is blocked, but not causing any congestion. But please reduce your speed on approach. Looking at the freeway, is heading southbound is blocked with Fitz Avenue, the Reed Highway, and Arundel Road. And Quinana northbound is busy at Thomas Road, Raleigh Road, Bergen Drive, and Franklin Road to Mount Henry Bridge. Drive safely and isolate the main roads.
8: Thanks for that. Eyes on the road, Rhonda. It's going to be 19 degrees today. No rain, but, you know, sun and roads that were wet with oil can be slippery. Hey, you guys in the big trucks, the big boys. Convoy, 1976, C.W. McCoy.
10: 19, this here's a rubber duck. You got a copy on me, Big Ben? Come on.
8: Roger that.
10: Boy, yeah, 10-4, Big Ben, for sure, for sure. By golly, it's clean, clear to Flagtown. Come on. Yeah, it's a big 10-4 there, Big Benny. Yeah, we definitely got the front door, good buddy. Mercy sakes alive, looks like we got us a convoy.
1: This is Smokey and the Bandit. Anybody copy go?
11: It was the dark of the moon on the 6th of June in a Kent.

0: about 5 miles or so. 10, roger. Them hulks is getting intense up here.
1: By the time we got into Tulsa Town, we had 85 trucks in all. But there's a roadblock up on the Cloverleaf, and them bears was wall to wall. Yeah, them smokies as thick as bugs on a bumper. They even had a bear in the air. I says, calling all trucks, says, here's the duck. We about to

0: Negatory, Big Ben. You're still too close. Yeah, them hulk is starting to close up my sinuses. Mercy's sake, you better back off another 10.
1: Well, we rolled up Interstate 44 like a rocket sled on rails. We tore up all of our swindle sheets and left them setting on the scales. By the time we hit that shy town, them bears was getting smart. They'd brought up some reinforcements from the Illinois National Guard. There's armored cars and tanks and jeeps and rigs of every size. Yeah, them chicken coops was full of bears and choppers filled the skies. Well, we shot the line, we went for broke with 1,000 screaming trucks and 11 long-haired friends of Jesus in a chartreuse microbus.
0: Here, rubber duck to Sodbuster. Come on there, yeah. 10-4, Sodbuster. Listen, you want to put that microbus in behind that suicide jockey? Yeah, he's hauling dynamite and he needs all the help he can get.
1: Roger. Well, we laid a strip for the Jersey Shore and prepared to cross the line. I could see the bridge was lined with bears, but it didn't have a doggone dime. I says, Pigpen, this here's a rubber duck. We just ain't going to pay no toll. So we crashed the gate doing 98. I says, let them truckers

CQCQDX. This is the Randy Bandit. Anthony on the mic. Anybody copy? Any YLs copy the Randy Bandit? Hey, lots of love out there to our truckies. The cost of diesel must be doing their heads in, keeping their runs tight. Hey, eyes on the road. Do the speed limit. A ticket's not going to make things right. And we just pray that, you know, the fuel prices will come down, especially diesel for all our truckers out there. And you keep Australia moving and eating and looking good. And hey, oh, seriously, thank you to all our truckers out there. We know with these economic times, it's tough out there. And you're just doing what's right for your family, for yourself and your business. And hey, we thank you for all the truckers out there who are doing it tough. And this one's Eddie Kendricks. It was number one way back in 1973. Keep on trucking.

Yeah, Eddie Kendricks, Keep On Truckin', number one in 73. Thank you for that, YLQSY, responding. We'll take that up later. Hey, good morning. Mark is not well. But hey, thanks for those who are sending him some wishes. My name's Anthony Ward. I have a program called Late Night Love Songs on Thursday nights and a gospel program on Sunday mornings, if you like gospel music. Mark is not well, but there are some well wishes coming, which I think is really, really nice. Mark's been in the breakfast seat here for many years, and he has a loyal, loving following, and says, good morning, Anthony, you're doing a great job. Oh, well, thank you. They want me to be talking to Astro Dave tomorrow. I'm not sure about that, but I'll check it out who Astro Dave is. Can you please play Metallica? Okay, yeah, we can do that for you. Marty, on your Marty, regular listener, and he also sends, hey, can you please send Mark some well wishes? There you go, Mark, some well wishes there from one of your loyal fans. Marty, on your Marty, we will be playing that Metallica song for you very shortly. But hey, there's more. A bit more love coming in from Mark. Mark would love to hear Speak Like a Child by Style Council. Mark's not here, but I'm here, and I can play Speak Like a Child by the Style Council. Love the Style Council. And apparently, someone is celebrating 60 times around the sun today. Wow. Cheers, mate. Have an excellent day. You too, whoever you are. Don't forget to put your names in the SMSs so we know who you are. But happy birthday. 60. Wow, the big 60. I think we'll play your song first. Here's a birthday special request. Someone's turning 60 today. And Speak Like a Child, Style Council, here on Noongar Radio. Good morning.

Hi, yes, that was a special birthday request to Dazza. He's finally messaged back in and said, hello, Anthony. Thanks, Dazza. Happy 60th. And he loves the Style Council. You know what? You don't turn 60 every day. And I'm going to do something special. He loves the Style Council, so I'm going to play him another one. Dazza, this is from all your loved ones, and they think you're the best thing. Happy birthday from Gunga Radio.

0: You have an awesome 60th, Dazza. Hope you enjoyed the Style Council, and you're welcome, buddy. Hey, someone else is celebrating a birthday today. That's you. Yes, you. You're not forgotten. Happy birthday. May you have a blessed day. And, hey, if you are celebrating your birthday, and it is a happy birthday, and if you are happy, smile and let your face know about it. Bring in a cake. Come on, where's the cake? Where's the office cake? Is that still a thing? If it's your birthday, you bring the cake in. Yeah, I'm Australian's funny like that. Your birthday, you bring the cake in. But it's better to give than it is to receive. Hey, Marty sent in a request. He loves a bit of Metallica. He likes a bit of Metallica. Sad but true. And hey, Marty, we're going to give it to you live. This is the live version. Sad but true. Metallica, we're here on 100.9 FM. 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
1: Coming off fucking right to you! Good. Now, we'll play some new crap now. You got the new one? Right on. This is a happy little one I'm sure you fucking all dig.
2: Sad but true.

There you go, Marty. Wow, a bit of Metallica in the morning. That'll rattle a few things that haven't rattled for a while. Thanks for that, Marty. Really appreciate that Metallica this early in the morning. My goodness. Wow, some people like their mornings, you know, hard. H-A-R-D. Hey, you know what? I'm about to pop out. I've got to go lecture at TAFE. Yes, one of my roles and one of the hats I wear. I wear a few. I'm a lecturer at South Metropolitan TAFE at the wonderful Murdoch campus this morning. Looking forward to seeing my students, my community service students. Good morning, students. I hope you've done all your assessments. And it's that time of semester where semester assessments are starting to come due. So stay focused and stay in contact with your lecturer. Don't drift off into the oblivion. No, if you're struggling, let them know. And they might be able to accommodate and give you some adjusted assessments and time extensions, whatever you may need, whether it's in their rules and regulations. And I'm sure they will do their best to help you. Ah, boy. But I'll be back tomorrow. So tomorrow is Wednesday, and I'll be on from 6 to 8. But breakfast runs to 9, so there's an hour of pre-recorded stuff there, all the good stuff that Jeff and Mark have put in there. And then on Thursday, yep, same deal, 6 to 8. But then I'll be back on Friday and be there for the full 6 to 9. Don't forget, on Thursday nights, you can catch me live. We're here on Noongar Radio, Thursday nights between 7 and 10 p.m., Late Night Love Songs with Genevieve Stewart and myself. We talk about everything L-O-V-E and everything in between, and we've got lots of guests to spice up the show, talk about this and that. We just have generally a great time, and also you too can be part of the show by SMSing your love songs and dedications on Thursday nights, Late Night Love Songs. Check it out. It's going gangbusters here in Perth. It's really doing really well. I'm so loving it. I'm enjoying myself, and which is really, really good. And I know my listeners are too, which really means a lot to me. Hey, there's a new host of Rainbow Connection. Rainbow Connection is coming back. Stay tuned for that. That's coming up in a couple of weeks. Yeah, not far away, actually. Rainbow Connection, and that's from 6 to 7 on Thursday night. So it's before my show. Oh, that's coming up in a couple of weeks. That'd be interesting. But, you know, I'm going to say goodbye. But there is a song, you know how sometimes you come across someone and for some reason you don't really understand. You just connect. You just connect. And as you can see, I wear a few different hats. I come and I go. And I meet lots of different people. And sometimes there's just someone you don't really understand. You just connect. And I know they love this song. I'm not too sure if they're back in Australia, but this is by Dua Lipa and Houdini. This is Anthony Wood saying goodbye, but I'll be back tomorrow morning from 6 a.m. Right here on 100.9 FM, Noongar Radio. Have a blessed day.